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2: Your K101 weather forecast, slight chances for isolated areas of rain through tonight. We'll see lows around 72. Slim chances for isolated rain continue tomorrow. Sunshine, light winds, highs near 101. Partly cloudy tomorrow night, lows around 70. Slight chances for storms Thursday, good chances Thursday night. Highs will be in the upper 90s. Sunshine for your Friday and Saturday with highs around 100. We've got you covered on K101 and K101online.com.
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0: ABC News, I'm Wayne Cabot. Washington's watching the mood of voters as polls close across five states. ABC News projects that in Virginia's Senate primary, Army veteran Bert Mizusawa will win the Republican nod to challenge Democrat Mark Warner, who's unopposed. Tough Senate race in Michigan, the establishment Democrat Haley Stevens against progressive insurgent Dr. Abdul El-Sayed. ABC News Washington Bureau Chief Rick Klein says Michigan is a real test for progressives.
1: They've had some notable victories, but almost all of them have been in deep blue areas. They haven't been in real battleground states, and that's what makes Michigan tonight so critical.
0: The Ohio congressman facing an ethics investigation over domestic abuse allegations, Max Miller, says he's innocent and will not quit his campaign. Word tonight that an armed intruder was arrested Sunday at the president's golf club in L.A., where Trump is holding a fundraiser tonight. Iran is suspected with water plant cyber attacks now in 12 states. This is ABC News. They're pressing pause on data centers in the state with the second highest number of them.
2: No data center, no data centers.
3: The protests have only gotten louder, and Texas Governor Greg Abbott has heard them, demanding last week that data centers be self-sufficient.
4: They must provide their own power, not taking power off the power grid.
3: Now he's going to step beyond announcing a moratorium.

0: on new data centers without approval from the state's regulatory agencies. He's offered no deadline on the completion of those audits. Jim Ryan, ABC News in Dallas-Fort Worth.
1: Well, your pain is their gain. Big oil making big profits amid the Iran war. BP says its profit more than doubled to $3.9 billion just in the second quarter. Saudi Aramco reporting a 44% year-on-year quarterly profit. A couple of brothers fishing off Cape Cod got an unlikely catch, a juvenile tiger shark, something usually found in the warmer Caribbean-type waters. I'm Wayne Cabot, ABC News.
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stripe was white, it was 18 feet and about a stern light. Second hand from a dealer in Atlanta, I rode up with Daddy when he went there to get her.

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2: Your K101 weather forecast. Slight chances for isolated areas of rain through tonight. We'll see lows around 72. Slim chances for isolated rain continue tomorrow. Sunshine, light winds, highs near 101. Partly cloudy tomorrow night, lows around 70. Slight chances for storms Thursday. Good chances Thursday night. Highs will be in the upper 90s. Sunshine for your Friday and Saturday with highs around 100. We've got you covered on K101 and K101online.com.

A 101 weather, isolated areas of rain possible through tonight, lows around 72. There are slim chances for rain continuing tomorrow with light winds and highs near 101. We've got you covered on K101.

0: ABC News, I'm Wayne Cabot. Turnout's high across Michigan in early voting, so much so that it may take a while to know if progressives can win a state twice won by President Trump. ABC News projecting a loss for progressives in Missouri. Squad member Democrat Cori Bush losing the House primary to Wesley Bell. President Trump called Ohio Republican Max Miller to say he's worried he won't win re-election to Congress. Miller says domestic abuse claims are lies and he's staying in, telling CNN.
1: I reminded him of the same resilience that he had when people told him that he was going to struggle in 2016 and he became the 45th president of the United States.
0: Trump tonight is fundraising at his golf club in L.A., where we've learned an intruder was arrested Sunday carrying ammo. Trump's attorney general nominee has lost a key Republican vote, Susan Collins of Maine, leaving Todd Blanche with only one other Republican no vote to spare. Collins saying Blanche was wrong to give Trump immunity from tax audits. This is ABC News. The Defense Department tells

0: Congress that the National Guard's ongoing mission in Washington, D.C. is projected to cost another $1.4 billion through the rest of the Trump administration. That deployment began last summer. The Education Department has been ordered by a federal court to write off $11 billion in student loans.
1: The ruling is the result of a class action lawsuit filed in 2019 by students or former students who said the for-profit schools they attended had lured them into enrolling by offering unrealistic promises of their earning potential upon graduation. Now the loans the plaintiffs took out to attend might be forgiven.
0: That's ABC's Jim Ryan. The National Association of Realtors says home prices rose in 80% of metro markets in the second quarter, up from 71% earlier this year. The national median single-family existing home price also rose 1.5% year-to-year, now at $434,900. Wayne Cabot, ABC News.
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2: Your K101 weather forecast, slight chances for isolated areas of rain through tonight. We'll see lows around 72. Slim chances for isolated rain continue tomorrow. Sunshine, light winds, highs near 101. Partly cloudy tomorrow night, lows around 70. Slight chances for storms Thursday, good chances Thursday night. Highs will be in the upper 90s. Sunshine for your Friday and Saturday with highs around 1.

A101 weather, isolated areas of rain possible through tonight, lows around 72. There are slim chances for rain continuing tomorrow with light winds and highs near 101. We've got you covered on K101.

0: ABC News, I'm Wayne Cabot. The direction of the Democratic Party is being tested tonight in key races, including Michigan Senate. And while we can't project a winner there yet, progressives do appear to have lost a Missouri primary in which former squad member Cori Bush was hoping to win back her seat. ABC News projecting Wesley Bell will beat her again.
1: Missouri is one of the states that redrew its districts at the behest of Donald Trump. But Missouri is expected to add one to the Republican margin.
0: ABC News Washington Bureau Chief Rick Klein. Kansas, ABC News projecting Cindy Holscher wins the Democratic primary for governor. President Trump had a fundraiser at his golf club in L.A. tonight. 2 days ago, sheriffs arrested an intruder taking pictures, they say, with ammo in his pocket and a pistol in his car. Homeland Security says New Jersey ICE detainee Edwin Lopez Cornejo died of cardiac arrest, his family alleging medical negligence at Delaney Hall. This is ABC News. America pulling back. Two officials familiar with the plan tell ABC News the State Department has notified Congress it plans to close down 5 U.S. diplomatic missions in Africa, Asia, and the Western Hemisphere. Moderna has now begun a phase 1 clinical trial of an Ebola vaccine meant to target a strain that's currently circulating in the Democratic Republic of Congo. Bijan Robinson has become the highest paid running back in the NFL, a $66 million 3-year extension with the Atlanta Falcons. ESPN NFL reporter Jeff Darlington.
2: Bijan Robinson getting his deal done certainly sets the stage for Gibbs to do the same. So now everything changes across the league for the running backs.

0: We'll see how quickly now Jahmyr Gibbs can get his deal done, because there were whispers across the NFL that these two deals were absolutely connected to one another.
1: The extension is worth up to $75 million with incentives. Wayne Cabot, ABC News.
2: That'll be $84.52.
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10: I like you!

Or K101 weather forecast may see isolated pockets of rain through the overnight. Lows around 72. Slim chances for isolated rain. Pockets continue tomorrow. Sunshine, light winds. Highs near 101. Partly cloudy tomorrow night. Lows around 70. Slight chances for storms Thursday. Good chances Thursday night. Highs will be in the upper 90s. Sunshine for your Friday and Saturday with highs around 100. We've got you covered on K101 and K101Online.com.

wiped out, it'll sit right here on this land. And you could leave town a rich man. And he said, boys, whatever you're offering, it won't be enough.

On weather, slim chances for isolated areas of rain through the overnight. Lows around 72. Those slim chances for rain continue tomorrow. Light winds, highs near 101. We've got you covered on K101.

0: ABC News, I'm Wayne Cabot. In this major test for progressives tonight, there's a small early lead for Michigan Senate Socialist leading Democrat Abdul Al-Sayed, a race that ABC's Jonathan Carl says the establishment candidate, Haley Stevens, had a 12-to-1 advantage in super PAC spending.
1: We're talking millions and millions of dollars more buying television ads for Haley Stevens. Did it work? A lot of that money, most of that money, came from the American-Israeli Public Affairs Committee, AIPAC.
0: And blasting AIPAC tonight, Cori Bush in Missouri, the former squad member failing to reclaim her old seat from Congressman Wesley Bell.
2: This ain't over, y'all. This ain't over. And when I said last time, AIPAC, I'm coming to tear your kingdom down, let's be clear, that kingdom is falling down and I ain't done.
0: Ohio's Max Miller denying reports of domestic abuse says he'll stay in the race. This is ABC News. Oil prices are dropping on hopes of a deal with Iran, but gas prices are still averaging over $4 a gallon. Gas Buddy head petroleum analyst Patrick DeHaan says that's because Ukraine's attacks on Russia are affecting prices.
3: The loss of refining capacity in Russia is problematic because traditionally Russia is a major exporter of product. Without any product to export after those refineries have been knocked offline, that is becoming another pain point that we're going to have to watch very closely in the weeks and months ahead.
0: McDonald's reporting a strong profit in its second quarter, but named a new head of the U.S. market as sales slowed compared to a year ago. The CEO called out inconsistent execution of promotions across restaurants. Actor Leonardo DiCaprio and billionaire Jeff Bezos are teaming up on a $200 million initiative to revive 100 of the Earth's most threatened species. They call it the largest single fund dedicated to recovering critically endangered species. I'm Wayne Cabot, ABC News.
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your K101 weather forecast. May see isolated pockets of rain through the overnight. Lows around 72. Slim chances for isolated rain. Pockets continue tomorrow. Sunshine, light winds. Highs near 101. Partly cloudy tomorrow night. Lows around 70. Slight chances for storms Thursday. Good chances Thursday night. Highs will be in the upper 90s. Sunshine for your Friday and Saturday with highs around 100. 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

0: ABC News, I'm Wayne Cabot. So how did progressives do on primary night? In defeat, Missouri, Cori Bush, former squad member, saying this to the incumbent Democrat Wesley Bell.
1: For the next 2 years, this community will be represented by someone that didn't deem you valuable enough to show up to one candidate forum where there were audience comments, even though I showed up to everyone.
0: Before the polls closed in Michigan, election officials warned it would be a long night in a tight race between progressive Democrat Dr. Abdul Al-Sayed and the establishment candidate Haley Stevens. The Ohio congressman facing an ethics investigation over domestic abuse allegations, Max Miller, says he's innocent and will not quit his campaign even after getting a phone call from President Trump. L.A. sheriffs say an armed suspect was arrested at Trump National Golf Course there while taking pictures Sunday, 2 days before Trump came for a fundraiser. This is ABC News. Market futures are up after record days for the S&P and the Dow. Three people were killed in Saturday's shooting outside an In-N-Out in Idaho, and ABC's Trevor Ault spoke with the man who took action that night.
2: 35-year-old Jordan Salinas tells me he and his girlfriend Emily had just pulled into the parking lot when the shooting began. As hundreds ran for their lives, Jordan drew his semi-automatic pistol and went toward the danger, seen on video repeatedly firing at the shooter. Authorities say an off-duty state trooper also took aim at the suspect, and the pair's heroic actions bought valuable time for people to flee.
3: The investigators say that you probably saved a lot of lives.
4: My goal was to try to help as many people get home as possible.
0: SpaceX posting a loss of $541 million in the second quarter, but that's less than analysts expected. What were they expecting? I'm Wayne Cabot, ABC News.
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It probably don't look like much to you, but these dents and scratches in the wood

lows around 70. Slight chances for storms Thursday. Good chances Thursday night. Highs in the upper 90s. Sunshine for your Friday and Saturday. Highs around 100. 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

our K101 weather forecast. A slim chance for isolated areas of rain this morning. Lows around 72. Those slim chances for rain continue on into today. Sunshine with light winds, highs near 101. Partly cloudy tonight, lows around 72.

He's a ranch hand in a pinch, man. 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Cause she's a gold digger with a quick trigger. A cast iron skillet swinging lid flip.

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1: Hey, 101 weather may see some isolated rain showers this morning, lows around 72. Can't rule out the possibility of rain through the day today. Light winds, highs near 101. We've got you covered on K101.

0: ABC News, I'm Wayne Cabot. The marquee race, the Michigan Democratic Senate primary, turned out to be closer than the polling suggested. The progressive Abdul El-Sayed sweating it out against establishment Democrat Haley Stevens. In Missouri, progressive Democrat Cori Bush lost her primary race to incumbent Congressman Wesley Bell and took aim at AIPAC lobbying and the Iran war.
1: These bills that come about where we're sending $3.3 billion for war to Israel, we can't just let that go and nobody say anything about it.
0: More than two-thirds of the West is in drought. In Oregon, half the state is in severe or extreme drought, where wildfires have burned 2 million acres. An intruder at Trump National, Los Angeles, Sunday, 2 days before the president arrived for a fundraiser Tuesday night. Sheriffs arresting a man they say was armed and might have been caught casing the place. Market futures higher after the S&P and Dow shattered records again. This is ABC News. Sources tell ABC News federal officials now fear as many as 12 states may have had water and wastewater utilities compromised in cyber attacks.
2: There is no evidence so far of any widespread disruption to water supplies in any of the affected states. But from time to time, certain things have gone offline. Automated systems have gone offline, and the utilities have had to revert to manual controls.
0: ABC's Aaron Katursky. A federal judge has set a March 2027 trial date for the antitrust case challenging the merger of Paramount and Warner Brothers Discovery. Paramount was seeking a November trial. This delay could cost the company, which agreed to pay $650 million to Warner Brothers for every quarter, starting in October if the deal didn't close. The WNBA's 16th team will be called the Cleveland Sirens, playing in 2028. I'm Wayne Cabot, ABC News.
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7: Covering your country.

Those slim chances for rain continue on into today. Sunshine with light winds, highs near 101. Partly cloudy tonight, lows around 70. Slight chances for storms Thursday. Good chances Thursday night, highs in the upper 90s. Sunshine for your Friday and Saturday, highs around 100. 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

Hey, 101 weather may see some isolated rain showers this morning. Lows around 72. Can't rule out the possibility of rain through the day today. Light winds, highs near 101. We've got you covered on K101.

0: Cabot. So how did progressives do on primary night? In defeat, Missouri, Cori Bush, former squad member, saying this to the incumbent Democrat Wesley Bell.
1: For the next 2 years, this community will be represented by someone that didn't deem you valuable enough to show up to one candidate forum where there were audience comments, even though I showed up to everyone.
0: Before the polls closed in Michigan, election officials warned it would be a long night in a tight race between progressive Democrat Dr. Abdul Al-Sayed and the establishment candidate Haley Stevens. The Ohio congressman facing an ethics investigation over domestic abuse allegations, Max Miller, says he's innocent and will not quit his campaign even after getting a phone call from President Trump. L.A. sheriffs say an armed suspect was arrested at Trump National Golf Course there while taking pictures Sunday, 2 days before Trump came for a fundraiser. This is ABC News. Market futures are up after record days for the S&P and the Dow. Three people were killed in Saturday shooting outside an In-N-Out in Idaho, and ABC's Trevor Ault spoke with the man who took action that night.
2: 35-year-old Jordan Salinas tells me he and his girlfriend Emily had just pulled into the parking lot when the shooting began. As hundreds ran for their lives, Jordan drew his semi-automatic pistol and went toward the danger, seen on video repeatedly firing at the shooter. Authorities say an off-duty state trooper also took aim at the suspect, and the pair's heroic actions bought valuable time for people to flee.
3: The investigators say that you probably saved a lot of lives.
4: My goal was to try to help as many people get home as possible.
0: SpaceX posting a loss of $541 million in the second quarter, but that's less than analysts expected. What were they expecting? I'm Wayne Cabot, ABC News.
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I ran into an old friend of mine the other day. We hadn't seen each other for quite a while. What he had to say to me hit me pretty hard, 'cause I think a lot of folks get started this way. He said,

Your K101 weather forecast, a slim chance for isolated areas of rain this morning, lows around 72. Those slim chances for rain continue on into today. Sunshine with light winds, highs near 101. Partly cloudy tonight, lows around 70. Slight chances for storms Thursday, good chances Thursday night, highs in the upper 90s. Sunshine for your Friday and Saturday, highs around 100. 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

Hey, 101 weather may see some isolated rain showers this morning, lows around 72. Can't rule out the possibility of rain through the day today. Light winds, highs near 101. We've got you covered on K101.

0: ABC News, I'm Wayne Cabot. The marquee race, the Michigan Democratic Senate primary, turned out to be closer than the polling suggested. The progressive Abdul El-Sayed sweating it out against establishment Democrat Haley Stevens. In Missouri, progressive Democrat Cori Bush lost her primary race to incumbent Congressman Wesley Bell and took aim at AIPAC lobbying and the Iran war.
1: These bills that come about where we're sending $3.3 billion for war to Israel, we can't just let that go and nobody say anything about it.
0: More than two-thirds of the West is in drought. In Oregon, half the state is in severe or extreme drought, where wildfires have burned 2 million acres. An intruder at Trump National, Los Angeles, Sunday, 2 days before the president arrived for a fundraiser Tuesday night. Sheriff's arresting a man they say was armed and might have been caught casing the place. Market futures higher after the S&P and Dow shattered records again. This is ABC News. Sources tell ABC News federal officials now fear as many as 12 states may have had water and wastewater utilities compromised in cyber attacks.
2: There is no evidence so far of any widespread disruption to water supplies in any of the affected states. But from time to time, certain things have gone offline. Automated systems have gone offline, and the utilities have had to revert to manual controls.
0: ABC's Aaron Katursky. A federal judge has set a March 2027 trial date for the antitrust case challenging the merger of Paramount and Warner Brothers Discovery. Paramount was seeking a November trial. This delay could cost the company, which agreed to pay $650 million to Warner Brothers for every quarter, starting in October if the deal didn't close. The WNBA's 16th team will be called the Cleveland Sirens, playing in 2028. I'm Wayne Cabot, ABC News.
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0: chances for storms Thursday. Good chances Thursday night. Highs in the upper 90s. Sunshine for your Friday and Saturday. Highs around 100. 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
1: I was born in the Dust Bowl.

Your K101 weather forecast, a slim chance for isolated areas of rain this morning, lows around 72. Those slim chances for rain continue on into today. Sunshine with light winds, highs near 101. Partly cloudy tonight, lows around 70.

Hey, 101 weather may see some isolated rain showers this morning. Lows around 72. Can't rule out the possibility of rain through the day today. Light winds, highs near 101. We've got you covered on K101.

0: ABC News, I'm Wayne Cabot. So how did progressives do on primary night? In defeat, Missouri, Cori Bush, former squad member, saying this to the incumbent Democrat Wesley Bill.
1: For the next 2 years, this community will be represented by someone that didn't deem you valuable enough to show up to one candidate forum where there were audience comments, even though I showed up to everyone.
0: Before the polls closed in Michigan, election officials warned it would be a long night in a tight race between progressive Democrat Dr. Abdul Al-Sayed and the establishment candidate Haley Stevens. The Ohio congressman facing an ethics investigation over domestic abuse allegations, Max Miller, says he's innocent and will not quit his campaign even after getting a phone call from President Trump. L.A. sheriffs say an armed suspect was arrested at Trump National Golf Course there while taking pictures Sunday, 2 days before Trump came for a fundraiser. This is ABC News. Market futures are up after record days for the S&P and the Dow. Three people were killed in Saturday shooting outside an In-N-Out in Idaho, and ABC's Trevor Ault spoke with the man who took action that night.
2: 35-year-old Jordan Salinas tells me he and his girlfriend Emily had just pulled into the parking lot when the shooting began. As hundreds ran for their lives, Jordan drew his semi-automatic pistol and went toward the danger, seen on video repeatedly firing at the shooter. Authorities say an off-duty state trooper also took aim at the suspect, and the pair's heroic actions bought valuable time for people to flee.
3: The investigators say that you probably saved a lot of lives.
4: My goal was to try to help as many people get home as possible.
0: SpaceX posting a loss of $541 million in the second quarter, but that's less than analysts expected. What were they expecting? I'm Wayne Cabot, ABC News.
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0: 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I'm driving.

Your K101 weather forecast can't rule out the possibility of an isolated rain shower through the day today. Sunshine, light winds, highs near 101, partly cloudy tonight, lows around 70. Slight chances for storms Thursday, good chances Thursday night. We'll see highs in the upper 90s. Sunshine for your Friday and Saturday with highs around 100. We've got you covered on K101 and K101online.com.

101 weather could see an isolated rain shower as we go through the day today. Light winds, highs near 101. We've got you covered on K101.

0: ABC News, I'm Sherry Preston. A very close race in the Democratic primary for an open Senate seat in Michigan. Neither moderate Democrat Haley Stevens or more progressive Democrat Abdul Al-Sayed are claiming victory in the very tight contest as of now. Former so-called squad member progressive Democrat Cori Bush losing her Missouri race in the St. Louis area to incumbent Congressman Wesley Bell in one of those newly drawn congressional districts. A potential security threat for President Trump, a man arrested at a Trump golf course in advance of his visit to Los Angeles last night.
1: Officials say plain-clothed agents reported a suspicious man at Trump National Golf Club in Rancho Palos Verdes Sunday. They say he was spotted walking the property, taking photos and videos, and appearing to monitor security preparations 2 days before the president's planned visit.
0: ABC's Sophie Flay. The president says a deal on the Strait of Hormuz could come as early as today as Iran and Oman inch toward an agreement to reopen the crucial waterway. This is ABC News. Investigators are still trying to track the source of the cyber attacks on water systems across the country, with more saying they may have been hit. ABC's Aaron Katursky has some details.
2: Sources tell ABC News that federal officials now fear as many as 12 additional states may have had water and wastewater utilities compromised in these cyber attacks. Iran remains the prime suspect. But federal officials are still trying to figure out if it was indeed Iran or maybe some other state actor mimicking how Iran would go about doing this kind of a hack in order to provoke some kind of a response from the United States.
0: Virtually anywhere you look, home prices are going up. The National Association of Realtors says prices were higher 80% of metro markets across the country from April through June, the Northeast leading the way with increases of nearly 4%. I'm Sherry Preston. ABC News.
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1: Your K101 weather forecast can't rule out the possibility of an isolated rain shower through the day today. Sunshine, light winds, highs near 101, partly cloudy tonight, lows around 70. Slight chances for storms Thursday, good chances Thursday night. We'll see highs in the upper 90s. Sunshine for your Friday and Saturday with highs around 100. 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
4: ABC News, I'm Sherry Preston. With 95% of the vote counted, the Democratic Senate primary in Michigan is still a very tight one right now. Just about 1% separating Dr. Abdul Al-Sayed and Congresswoman Haley Stevens.
5: We got to wake up and be ready to go, because if we are going to win this thing, which we are, we are going to have to get ready and show Mike Rogers what a little stick it to him looks like.
4: The winner will take on Republican Congressman Mike Rogers in the general election. President Trump says a deal to reopen the Strait of Hormuz could be in place as soon as today. Police in Los Angeles arresting an allegedly armed man spotted near President Trump's golf course in California. And more worries about AI going rogue. Britain's AI Security Institute now says during testing of models from both Anthropic and OpenAI, they engaged in what was described as potentially harmful activity directed at real people and organizations. This is ABC News. A mom who's a deputy city commissioner in suburban New York City now under arrest for allegedly being in the getaway driver for her son, who's accused of shooting a New York City gang member earlier this summer. ABC's Chuck Sievertson has the details.
6: Jennifer Lackard's 20-year-old son Chase is accused of opening fire from a vehicle June 29th in New York City behind the Bronx Criminal Courthouse. Nobody was wounded. The mom, a deputy commissioner of public safety in nearby Mount Vernon, New York, has been fired, says the city. At arraignment, her defense lawyer says Lackard
7: dedicated her professional life to the health and healing of impacted communities.
6: Both face charges, including attempted murder. Mom pleads not guilty. Bail $75,000.
4: In its first ever earnings call as a publicly traded company, SpaceX posted a loss of over $540 million. Revenues came in at about $7.8 billion, driven mostly by its Starlink communications service. The stock price dropping so much, Elon Musk is no longer a trillionaire. Sherry Preston, ABC News.
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12: Good morning, everybody. 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
13: I think they call that shoplifting. Good morning and welcome. It's 6:04, 4 minutes after 6. Michael in the morning, live in Studio A. Good to have you alongside on this Wednesday, middle of the work week company. It is all downhill from here. We've got your friend CJ Jr., farm boy, cowboy cook all lined up. See no evil, hear no evil, speak no evil. We'll be here today. Plus, we've got rodeo tickets to give away. Oh, my goodness, it's going to be fun.

K101, K101online.com. Good morning to you. Welcome. 6:08, 8 minutes after 6. We're doing a Wednesday middle of the work week hump day. It's all downhill from here. Edition of the morning show, morning radio the way it should be. By the way, if you are on a line that runs from Arnett back through Woodward and then Alva, anywhere back to the north and west of that, you'll step out of doors this morning and you'll go, it's almost fall-like. It's comfortable. A little bit of a front moving through at this hour. And I know when I stepped outside about an hour, 15 minutes or so ago, I was like, my goodness, where? Well, I woke up and I found some place that I didn't know existed. Out ahead of that front, to give an example of what we're talking about, 77 degrees this morning down in Putnam. Back behind it, it's 62 in slap out in Beaver. So 65 here at the 101 Center. So extremely comfortable, as we mentioned, on that line north and west of that. And it'll be short-lived. It'll be up around 100 later on today. So get out there and enjoy it this morning while you can. Morning radio the way it should be. We're alive and

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0: 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Time to check in with Casey
1: Shepard. Time for the latest agricultural news here on K101. I'm Casey Shepard, and we're back in just a moment.
2: So you said there's an unclaimed property.

0: property program in Oklahoma? 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
1: In the Treasury Department, there is an unclaimed property division, and that's basically like the lost and found bin for people's valuables in the state of Oklahoma.
0: So if I forgot to change my address and I had a check that I never received, is that something that would be there?
1: It could be. We have over $1 billion in the unclaimed property division, and we would really like to get that back to the people it belongs to.
0: Yeah, it's a lot of money.
1: Big check.
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3: 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The OCA represents some 5,000 Oklahoma ranching families. 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
4: Well, farmer sentiment rebounded in July after three straight months of a decline, according to the latest Purdue University CME Group's Ag Economy Barometer. The Ag Economy Barometer Index rose 13 points from June to reach 126 in July, driven by a rally in corn and soybean prices. Michael Langmeyer tells us more.
5: The Purdue University CME Group Ag Economy Barometer rebounded from 113 in June to 126 in July as corn and soybean prices improved during the survey period. That's certainly good news, but what caught our attention wasn't the improvement in sentiment, it was what farmers identified as the biggest challenge facing their operations over the next 5 to 10 years.
4: High input costs remain the primary short-term concern for 46% of producers. Looking ahead 5 to 10 years, 30% cited commodity prices as their biggest hurdle, followed by farm transition and control of cost. Marketing was identified as the most crucial risk management education needed by 44% of respondents.
5: For example, you can't influence when you price grain, how you spread sales over time, and whether you use contracts or other marketing tools such as options to reduce risk. Those decisions become increasingly important when profit margins are tight. Now, despite these concerns, producers weren't entirely pessimistic. The overall barometer improved. Current conditions and future expectations both improved, particularly current conditions.
4: Most producers expect 2027 cash rents to remain steady. However, 19% expect them to increase. Moderate trade optimism does persist, with 42% anticipating export growth over the next 5 years. And additionally, 56% believe new foreign markets will also open to U.S. goods, which is down from 64% last July. When asked about the direction of the United States, 54% of producers said the country is headed in the right direction. Well, efforts to prevent the New World screwworm from reaching Oklahoma are showing strong results as sterile fly releases across Texas continue to hold the pest at bay. Our own intern Hayden Snelson caught up with Dr. Justin Talley, head of OSU's Department of Entomology, to tell us a little bit about where we're at.
6: So right now, I mean, there is a concern with any type of animals moving that could move this fly into Oklahoma. But looking at the movement and how it's progressing through Texas, we have high confidence that the sterile insects are working. Now, that doesn't mean it can't get here, but what we thought, when it was first detected in Texas that it may get here this summer, is that it could get here late fall, or most likely it's probably, if they cannot stop it in Texas, it's going to arrive sometime next year. But again, with the new production facilities coming online, we're getting a higher and higher confidence that it's a lower likelihood of occurring.
4: To hear more from Justin Talley, you can go to OklahomaFarmReport.com.
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1: 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Love to hear from you this morning, 580-256-5101, 580-256-5101, or the text line, 580-254-1785, 580-254-1785. Get those programmed into your phone, and then you can just reach out to us and say hello. Love to hear about a birthday, for example, that you know that is going on today. Speaking of which, Terry Clark is celebrating her birthday today. She is 58 years young, and she just flat out says, got better things to do.

K101, K101online.com. CJ on the way, Junior, Farm Boy, Cowboy Cook maybe here as well. We'll give you a chance winning some tickets to the big rodeo this weekend in Winoka. Plus, it's winter.

0: 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It is 628, 28 minutes after 6 o'clock on a Wednesday morning.
1: They lied.
0: Week, hump day. It's all downhill from here.
1: They lied. That's what we were told happened Monday night at the debate.
0: We were told that more than once, actually. Wow.
1: But there may be other groups out there that will not tell you the truth just all the time. And we'll delve into that maybe within the next several months or so.
0: What he's referring to right now, though, is the debate that occurred Monday night between the two gubernatorial candidates.
1: Does that swing the needle, I wonder? I don't know. We'll see. One way or the
0: Republican
1: other.
0: Republican side, Gettner, Drummond.
1: Big election in Kansas yesterday.
0: There were elections in Kansas and Missouri yesterday, yes. And
1: Rock, chalk, Jayhawk, go KU.
0: Kansans said,
1: eat them up, KSU.
0: No, we're not going to change how judges are appointed in this state.
1: That's my election segment. We have a total segment dedicated to Kansas elections. So. Oh, goodness.
0: He just crossed the threshold, by the way.
1: Imagine that.
0: It was quite comfortable this morning, stepping outdoors.
1: Well, and there's a little
0: bit of a front up there.
1: There's a front, because there's a wide range of temperatures out there, the Mesonet says, and this is an hour or so ago, but 63 in Beaver to 76 in Fairview.
0: Right.
1: Or Bass Junction, depending on... Actually, it's a Fairview Mesonet, but it's closer to Bass Junction. So wide range of temperatures out there, wide range of highs as well. Only some 90s yesterday, and then obviously well into the hundreds for many other locations. So.
0: Well, I saw him crest the threshold with his automobile. He's sauntering up the stairs as we speak.
1: Well,
0: do you have enough for me to go ahead and start the doodad?
1: Oh, yes, you can do the doodad, and we can move forward.
0: I know you have a plethora of news for us.
1: Sunny and hot today in other news. So 102 for a high, maybe a degree or two less, actually, though, to the west and north, panhandles in southwest Kansas. Upper 90s there, though, still pretty hot. Slight chance of an isolated storm, 10% at best, 72 for an overnight low. 102 again tomorrow, a bit better chance maybe overnight tomorrow of a storm, close to 30.

75 out in Hemphill County near Canadian. Range of highs as well, only 94 in Beaver to 108 Fairview, Alva, and Cherokee. It reached 105 Woodward and Camargo yesterday. Forecasters say hot temperatures should continue right on through the week, even into next week. Low shower storm chances late tonight through tomorrow. Today's main story, that basically the heat, once again, some very low rain chances. A front stalling across Oklahoma and Kansas, resulting in some very low, 10% here again or less, potential for showers and storms this afternoon and evening. Main impact will be the potential for some possible downburst winds. Actually, little rainfall is expected with the storms if they do occur. Latest models also trending downward with those rain chances tomorrow into early Friday. Moisture return, though, will continue to push up those heat indices tomorrow and Friday. Hot and dry weather will mark the weekend into next week. Kingfisher Public School Superintendent Andy Evans resigned late Monday, and board members confronted him over the district's finances, accused him of withholding information. Kingfisher Board of Education unanimously accepting that resignation during its Monday night meeting. The resignation is effective September the 10th. He'll remain on paid administrative leave until then, a decision about 10 days before students return to class. Financial reports included in the board's agenda package show the district carried some $467,000 into 25-26. By the end of 25-26, though, the district's general fund showed that negative total monies of about $867,000. Together, that represents a financial swing of about $1.3 million. Board members questioned how the district's position could change so dramatically. Evans denied concealing the district's financial condition. He says, "I'm not covering up anything." To that, one board member says, "Yes, you are covering things up." Now, the discussion ultimately returned to the board's trust in Evans. Big Kansas elections yesterday. Republican Ty Masterson securing victory in the volatile, expensive seven-candidate gubernatorial primary on the Republican side. Democrat Cindy Holscher shrugged off Kansas Governor Laura Kelly's blessing of a rival candidate to win her party's nomination. Masterson, from Andover, president of the Kansas Senate. The incumbent U.S. Senator Roger Marshall will face United Methodist pastor Adam Hamilton in the November general election. Republicans have controlled both of Kansas's seats in the U.S. Senate since 1939. Tracy Mann wins the Republican nomination for the U.S. House, Kansas's expansive first congressional district. Lauren Reinhold won the Democratic primary there. After being bombarded with strongly funded campaigns, both sides of the issue, Kansas voters have had their say, results showing that Kansas do not want to change how to select their state Supreme Court justices. The no vote to keep things the way they are for about 70 years overwhelmingly outnumbered the yes votes for a constitutional amendment that would have cleared the way for Kansans to elect justices on the state Supreme Court. Last check, that was receiving about 67% against that proposal. State criminal case against Jesse Butler officially coming to an end there in Payne County. The judge dismissing the case, final hearing, convicted last year of rape involving two high school students, granted youthful offender status. He completed the terms of a rehab plan, so he will not serve any prison sentence tied to the agreement. Following the hearing, though, newly elected Payne, Logan County District Attorney Jeff Gregory issued a statement criticizing comments made by Butler's attorney and announcing plans to submit the case to federal prosecutors for a review. Gregory said Oklahoma can't prosecute Butler again because of protections against double jeopardy, but he said the feds, separate sovereignty, that could independently review it. The Oklahoma Highway Patrol unveiling a new look for some of its motorcycles. The OHP introducing two new black and white BMW bikes recently, a nod to its historic color scheme. Lieutenant Mark Southholm said the motorcycles, black and white, until about 15 years ago, the agency opted for a cheaper all-black paint scheme. Now the agency's able to get the bikes wrapped with the dual color scheme for significantly less money than several years ago. He said, and when a motorcycle needs to be replaced, troopers will be able to choose between all black and or the white and black wrap. Total of 10 troopers on motorcycles are called the Flying Squadron. They typically work Oklahoma City.

0: Tulsa and the metros. He added the patrol has wrapped about 35 vehicles with that new black and white color scheme. Crude oil prices down again yesterday, falling more than 5%. West Texas Intermediate off 447, closed at $75.87 per barrel. Natural gas prices finished down as well, off about a dime, closed at $2.67. ONEOK announcing higher second quarter 26 results yesterday, and the company recorded a 13% increase in net income, about $967 million. SandRidge plans to release its second quarter operational and financial results today. The company will follow that with a conference call tomorrow afternoon. SandRidge recorded first quarter net income of about $18.7 million. Tri-State Oil and Gas Convention coming up tomorrow at the Woodward Conference Center, featuring presentations by oil and gas leaders, both Tom Ward and Harold Hamm. The annual event honors the legacy of Bobby Joe Cudd, returned last year. It was about a five-year hiatus caused initially by COVID. Cudd, of course, the founder of Cudd Energy Service. He launched that back in 1977. No jackpot winner in Mega Millions last night. That means Friday's Mega Millions drawing should be about $70 million. Powerball tonight, hefty $786 million for a prize, ninth largest in the game's history. 40 drawings have come and gone without a winner, last one in early May. All the news that is news, at least as I see it, what's up in sports?
1: Well, the USA Today preseason college football coaches poll released yesterday. Ohio State comes in at number one of that poll. Oregon, Georgia, Texas, and Notre Dame rounded out the top five. Defending national champion Indiana was number six. OU checked in at number nine for the poll. That comes
0: Sinners! Boomer!
1: There he goes. That comes despite being picked as the seventh place team in the SEC media rankings.
2: Yeah.
1: So they would have been fourth by this poll. But anyways, for the Big 12, Texas Tech led the way. They were number 12 in the poll. BYU ranked 15th. Utah number 20. Houston number 24. Oklahoma State not ranked in the top 25, but did get receiving votes. If you stretch out those rankings, they'd be at number 37. TCU, Arizona also had them in the receiving votes in terms of the Big 12. So, Oklahoma State men's basketball is going to head up to Wisconsin late October for their tune-up before the regular season. Wisconsin revealing its non-conference basketball schedule this week, showing that the Badgers set to host Oklahoma State on October 27th for an exhibition game. Tip-off time still to be announced for that game. The Nagurski Award watch list revealed yesterday, OU landing a pair of players on it with linebacker Kip Lewis and defensive tackle David Stone. That award given to the best defensive player in college football. Stone also earned a spot on the Atlin Award watch list. That's given to the best interior offensive or defensive lineman in the country. And finally, practice getting underway today for OU and Oklahoma State in Stillwater. Norman officially getting that fall football season going for those programs.
2: You have no idea who Nagurski was, do you?
1: Bronco Nagurski.
2: Do you know? All right, very good. Good call.
1: Not a simpleton, Michael.
2: He actually played in the days when they did not have helmets.
1: Yes, he, yeah, a legit leather helmet.
2: Yep. Moreland Bearcat football game, the season opener on the 28th against Guymon.
1: Saw that. To Oklahoma Panhandle State.
2: Yeah, he's going
1: to
2: play at Panhandle State. It's Carl Wooten Field at Anchor D Stadium.
1: What an
0: and I'll be darned, they play on turf out there. Yeah. What will they think of
1: and I'm
0: next?
1: Assuming they move that game simply because Guymon's putting in their turf.
2: Their turf and don't have it in yet. Yeah, I think you're probably right about that. Also, I saw that it's time to rock around the clock, and this is one that only people of CJ and I's age will get.
1: The older folk, yeah.
2: Yes, we will rock around the clock with a new basketball coach at Woodward High School.
1: Okay.
2: Do you know who it is?
1: Well, you're talking about Billy Haley?
2: Yes.
1: Yes, we've mentioned Coach Haley.
2: I know that, but there was
1: a big... Then why'd you ask me, do I know who it is?
2: Well, there was a big...
1: I'm so confused, Michael.
2: Bill Haley, Rock Around the Clock. It was a song, never mind.
1: Yeah, you're over my head with that.
2: I know I am.
1: I need something this century.
0: Were they the Comets? No, what were they? Bill Haley and the...
2: I think it was the Comets. Yeah. I think it was, yeah.
0: Okay.
2: We're going to rock around the clock dinner. Anyhow, the clock.
1: Bill Haley and his comments.
2: Yes, they posted it on social media yesterday.
1: Uh-huh.
2: He's entering his 20th year in education. He and wife Amy have been married for 16 years. He's coached boys and girls basketball, taught every PE and history class that you can find under the sun, he says.

0: Well, we wish him best of luck. That'll be a neat deal.
1: Yeah, excited for him. So, going to have some interesting returning pieces.
0: Have you had a chance to meet him, shake his hand, slap him on the back?
1: Yeah, I know.
0: Tell him what a great job he's done.
1: Had a good conversation about a week and a half ago. Right over in the Z92 studio.
0: Okay, fantastic.
2: Well, my doodad's not working.
0: It's Wednesday. Of course, he's waiting on his Fairview Democrat from the Republicans or the Democrats.
2: That's right.
0: Do you know that he actually went down to the sweet store yesterday?
1: Uh-huh.
0: Because it was National Chocolate Chip Cookie Day.
1: Yes.
2: And it was already, laid out. It was already set out, reserved for me.
1: Reserved. So he got a chocolate chip cookie reserved for him.
0: Yeah.
1: Without us.
0: Yeah.
1: Wow.
0: Yeah.
1: Well, speaking of National Chocolate Chip Cookie Day, so TJ Pardon, assistant band director at Woodward High School, it is his birthday today, turning the big 30.
0: And happy birthday, TJ. He's been on this radio program in the past, has he not?
1: He has. Part of the Class Bowl Committee as well. Does a fantastic job. Yep. Him and Daisy. But, Michael, happy to know, one of his early birthday presents they got in this week, he's very excited about, what do they call it? You know, for your drum pads, right? That you smack
0: I don't
1: on.
0: Know. I have no idea.
1: You're not a band person?
0: No, not at all. It's I wish I were.
1: It's called a drum pad, those little things they hit for their drums.
0: Okay.
1: He got one that is a chocolate chip cookie.
0: Oh my goodness.
1: It looks
0: wow.
1: So I was very excited about it yesterday.
0: Well, that is good stuff. So CJ is celebrating National Cookie Day yesterday by going and getting a cookie. Is there a correlation here? Today is National Underwear Day. I'm just kidding. Is there somewhere?
1: I would hope there's not some correlation there.
0: He goes and gets a pair of boxers or briefs. I mean,
1: it's already laid out for him.
0: Yeah. Can you just, Hello, welcome, Mr. Montgomery. This underwear has been laid aside for you. Let us know how that works out for you tomorrow there, Siege. Apparently, he's got his doodad working because he is flat out ignoring us and taking notes vigorously.
2: I'm listening to every word you say.
1: But are
2: that
1: you
2: will be subsequently entered into the personnel file.
1: Are you processing every word we're saying?
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0: 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Sunny, hot today, the forecast says. 101 later on today for Northwest Oklahoma, 102 in the Panhandles. And then clouds early, clearing late, 88 for a top in southwest Kansas. Slight chance of a shower overnight in northwest Oklahoma, 72. 20% chance in southwest Kansas, 65. Clear, 74 in the Panhandles. Then tomorrow, sunny, 101 in northwest Oklahoma and in the Panhandles. And about a 30% chance of showers in 93 in southwest Kansas. Checking radar, and there is some shower and thundershower activity. Closest to us is around the Helena area, Cherokee, all sliding off to the south and east, and not a lot of it reaching the ground, we are told, but there is a chance for a sprinkle and a tinkle. We've got cloud cover here and 64 comfortable degrees at K101. Out ahead of the front, 73 in Putnam. It's 78 down in Watauga, and then on the backside of it, 61 in Beavers, 62 in Slapout, 63 in Freedom, 64 Buffalo, and 68 degrees over in Alva. 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
5: Well, the livestock complex ended yesterday stronger as traders continued to support the contracts through yesterday's close. No cash cattle trades developed, though, throughout the day as feedlot managers continue to hold out for what they hope is going to be stronger packer demand later this week. Boxed beef was higher at the end of the day yesterday. The choice was up $2.92, $3.69.65. 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Now, OKC West El Reno, this was yesterday, the Tuesday sale. 1,000 head yesterday, and steer calves 10 to 15 higher, heifer calves 15 to 20 higher. The demand was good for the steers, very good for the heifers. Feeder cattle steers, medium large ones, 3 to 4 weights, 590 to 620, 4 to 5 weights, 445 to 510, 5 to 6 weights, 370 to 470, 6 to 7 weights, 355 to $4, and over 700 pounds at 355. Now the livestock futures, August live cattle up 85 cents yesterday, 231.95. October up 117, 227.90. August feeder cattle up 337, 351.20. September up 360 at 346.15. August hogs up 32 cents, 97.85. And October is up 67 cents at 84.35. And we'll check all the grains in just a moment.
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5: Oklahoma hard red winter wheat was lower yesterday, and it was down about 10 and a quarter cents. Davis 617, El Dorado and Shattuck 632, Keys 637, and Hobart at 642. Clinton, Frederick, Hooker, Weatherford 647, Buffalo, El Reno, Lawton, Manchester, Okarchi 652, Alpha, Banner, Gary, O'Keen, Ponca City, Watonga 657, Cherokee, Perry, Stillwater, and Temple 662. On the grain futures, Kansas City wheat, September, down 10 and a quarter at 707. December are down 9 and a half at 724 and a half. Chicago wheat, September down 12 and a half, 638 and a half. December down 12 cents, 657 and a quarter. September corn down 7 cents at 442 and a quarter. December down 7 cents, 465 and a half. September soybeans down 15 cents, 1158 and three quarters. November down 14 and a half, 1177 and three quarters. December cotton is up 26, 8272. March up 24, 8429. Now live trade this morning, Kansas City wheat. The September down a penny, 7.06. December's down one and a half, 7.23. Chicago wheat, September down a half, 6.38. December's down a half penny, 6.56 and three quarters. That's a look at your agricultural markets. I'm Dave Lanning on the Radio Oklahoma Ag Network and K101.
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2: K101, K101online.com, front moving through northwest Oklahoma, 64 in Woodward, but out ahead of that front, it is, 73 degrees down at Putnam. It'll continue to move off, maybe a scattered light shower in association with that, but don't hold your breath that it will be cooler and more comfortable. You guys might have known this, but we failed to mention it. Beverly Keller celebrated her birthday on Saturday over in Arnett. She turned 90 years young.
3: Darn.
2: Beverly Keller.
4: Just a pup, as CJ would say.
3: Just a pup.
2: I mean, got her name on the Welcome to Arnett marquee.
4: I mean, you better.
2: That's some pretty good stuff there. So, Beverly, happy belated birthday to you. Yes?
3: No, I'm just moving right along. I finally got to be able to look at the Fairview Republican.
4: Hello, technology.
3: There is there's talks about the Miss Fairview and Miss Major County pageant. It wraps the rodeo up, the 62nd and Fairview Wranglers Rodeo. Big good story about Community Action Prosperity Foundation. They have, through the U.S. EDA, Economic Development Authority Administration, if you will, big grant there in Fairview for just under $4 million, and it's all centers around aviation and the assembly of aircraft, Bear Hawk aircraft there at the Fairview Airport, just on the north side of town. We ought to do a morning show over there or something. That's quite the process in terms of what they're doing. We'll learn more about that, but kudos to those folks over there. Nearly $4 million in a grant to further enhance economic development in Major County. Big Fairview Blood Drive. Let's see, that's August the 11th. That's still a week or so away. Big Golf Day, Ames Golf Day. Here's an opportunity for you to go play golf of the Ames Day Golf Tournament. It'll actually be at Meadow Lake. Is that Enid?
2: Yes, it is. Good course.
3: That the Meadow Lake, that's kind of the one on the south side, right? Mm-hmm. As you go toward.
2: Mm-hmm. Out by the once with the softball fields. You used to have a softball complex out there. I don't know if they play adult softball there anymore or not, but actually won a state championship there many years ago.
3: Where the tornado came through, right? Mm-hmm. On the south, mm-hmm. on 81. Anyway, that's coming up on August the 15th. They've got a new big picture contest, and I have no idea what that is. Usually I know where those are. This is a big bird, big eagle bird with his wings spread. It's on top of a building somewhere.
2: An eagle bird.
3: Well,
2: shouldn't be confused with Engelbert Humperdinck.
3: They've ran out of iconic structures in Fairview, because last week was the former OBA school building in Meno that won. But you win pretty good prizes. You win a couple movie tickets to the Royal Theater, another cool little facility that they have totally rehabbed. They've done that several years ago. But anyway, the Royal Theater, you can win tickets there. Oh, I guess that's it. Let's see. What's in the Major County chatter? Well, he's talking about upcoming sports season. He, Travis Bernard. Anyway, we do have the Fairview Republican firmly in hand this morning. That's always on Wednesday morning. Typically a Thursday publication. So I can see it now, read it now. Most people have to wait till tomorrow to read it, or next week, depending on whatever.
4: There he is.
2: But because he is in the know,

0: gets an advanced copy of it.
1: Yes, yes.
2: Well, they're nice to us.
1: I've talked to Sheila about his Redneck Sweet comment. She's keeping like a little tally each time he says that. Just letting you know.
2: Oh, she's moved over to the bright side. She has little microphones now that say Woodward News on them.
0: I think she does a marvelous job.
2: Did I question her?
0: I'm just saying.
2: Love her to death.
0: I wish we would bring her on staff here.
2: She is a marvelous, absolutely marvelous part of this community in terms of obviously nonprofits and the Woodward News, of course, what a great publication. But she is active in just most everything. She's active. In fact, she sent me something this morning. I'm glad you mentioned that. It's the.
1: You forgot about it.
0: You got yes. You yeah. Feel free.
2: Well. The Pregnancy Center Golf Tournament, she's on that board, as Northwest Oklahoma Crisis Pregnancy Center. It's coming up on Friday, August 21st, Boiling Springs Golf Course. And you can sign up by calling the golf course. I believe that's the golf course number, 256-1206. Noon meal. You can sponsor a hole as well. A bunch of prizes, but person scramble, actually. 2026 Pregnancy Center Golf Tournament. And that's all the way around. That's kind of beating around the bush, but Sheila's involved in that as well. Good journalist, for the most part. Sometimes I have to educate her a little bit on.
1: Oh, really?
2: On journalistic.
0: Oh, I wish she was here to give a rebuttal.
2: On
0: I really do.
2: On journalistic techniques.
0: But I'd love to be a part of that moderating crew. Would you not? Huh?
1: She don't put up with it.
0: No, I know she
1: lays
0: it
1: down.
0: Yeah.
1: So I've seen her in action.
2: I'm telling you, Woodard in this part of the world would be with 10 more Sheila Gays. I mean, she's just wonderful. So
1: again,
2: so
1: the carousel of punches.
2: I wasn't being critical at all.
1: Pat her on the back and then turn around and say, well, I teach her some journalistic principles.
2: Well, you have to keep her in her place.
0: And we're still looking for someone to do that for you.
1: Oh, my goodness.
0: By the way, you talk about journalism and whatnot. What about Tony Romo? We've not talked about him in a week or so. He's been suspended. Greg Olson now going to be the new
1: color
0: guy?
1: No, J.J. Watt.
0: Oh, it'll be J.J.
1: J.J. Watt steps into that role with him, with Jim Nance. So, yes, we'll see. Tony signed a 10-year, $180 million extension.
0: Couple of
1: back
0: years
1: in
0: ago,
1: 2020. Yeah. So getting towards back in that, we'll see what
2: I
1: CBS
2: never
1: does.
2: I was particularly talented, but I guess people. I guess.
1: Well, your bar is so high.
2: The big boys think otherwise. But.
0: Well, his ability to see plays that are coming up, I think that's the thing. That
2: he's better than Tom Dorato.
0: Well, okay. See,
1: we have come
0: full circle now, haven't we? Taking shots at everybody.
3: ABC News, I'm Sherry Preston. Still so tight in Michigan. The Democratic Senate primary race, Congresswoman Haley Stevens and progressive Dr. Abdul Al-Sayed separated by just about 1% right now. In Ohio, Congressman Max Miller is waving off calls for him to step down amid allegations he abused his ex-wife, the daughter of Ohio Senator Bertie Marino. Here's ABC's Rachel Scott.
4: House Republican leaders have remained silent on all of this. President Trump has publicly called Congressman Miller a good person, but sources tell me that the president did speak with Miller by phone and expressed concerns over whether he can win re-election.
3: Under arrest in Southern California, a man accused of carrying a gun and taking pictures and videos of the Trump golf course in Los Angeles County. The president says a deal on reopening the Strait of Hormuz could be announced as soon as today or tomorrow. Oil prices bouncing back up again this morning. Brent crude, the worldwide standard, now trading at a little over $80 a barrel. This is ABC News.
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1: From the 101 News Center, fair skies, 65 degrees this morning. Sunny and hot, though, later today, 102 or so for a high. Could see a degree or two less west and north, panhandles in southwest Kansas. Slight chance of an isolated storm, about 10% or so. 72 for a low, 102 again tomorrow. A bit better chance, maybe. Overnight storm, 20-30%, though the chances kind of on the decline. Lingering chances right on into Friday, very slight. 100 again plus Friday, over 100 actually, through the weekend into next week. Range of temperatures there this morning, cooler north and west, if you will, 60s, so well into the 70s of the range, 63 in Beaver to 76 over in Fairview. A bit of light activity still this morning within the last hour or so, generally off to the east, Alfalfa County, Grant County. It extends north and east, even into south central Kansas, some Ark City up toward Wichita. Range of highs, too, yesterday for that matter, 94 in Beaver to 108, Fairview, Alva, and Cherokee, 105 for a high, Woodward and Camargo. Forecasters say hot temperatures right on through the week, weekend, first of next week, low shower and storm chances through tomorrow, actually. Today's main story will be the heat, once again, with those ever-so-slight rain chances. The front stalled across Oklahoma, Kansas will result in some very low here again, 10% or less thunderstorm activity. Main impact would be the potential for some downburst winds. Little rainfall is expected, if any. The latest model is actually trending downward with rain chances tomorrow into early Friday. Moisture return will continue, though, to push up those heat indices tomorrow and Friday. Hot, dry weather marking the weekend into next week. Kingfisher Public School Superintendent Andy Evans resigning late Monday after board members confronted him over the district's financial situation, accused him of withholding information. Kingfisher Board of Education accepting Evans' resignation during its Monday evening board meeting. Resignation effective September the 10th. He'll remain paid administrative leave until then. The decision about 10 days before students return to class, August 13th. Financial reports on the agenda packet show the district carried some $467,000 into the 25-26 school year. By the end of the fiscal year, though, the district's general fund showed a negative total money of $867,000. Together, the figures represented a swing of about $1.3 million. Board members repeatedly questioned how the district's position changed so dramatically. Evans denied concealing the district's financial condition, saying he's not covering up anything. One board member said, you are covering things up. The discussion ultimately returned to the board's trust in Evans. In the resignation letter, he said Evans did, the relationship with the board deteriorating over the past 6 months. On the Texas Panhandle, Canadian ISD, their board accepting the resignation from their superintendent, Dr. Julia McMaines. She'll move on to the Region 10 Education Service Center there in the Dallas-Fort Worth Metro. Transition process underway to move forward there in Canadian. Kansas elections yesterday, Republican Ty Masterson securing a win in the volatile, expensive seven-candidate gubernatorial primary in Sunflower State. The Democrat, Cindy Holscher, shrugged off the current Kansas governor, Laura Kelly's blessing of a rival candidate, won her party's nomination. Masterson, Andover's president of the Kansas Senate. The incumbent, U.S. Senator Roger Marshall, will face United Methodist pastor Adam Hamilton in the November general. Republicans have controlled both of Kansas Senate seats since back in 1939. Marshall got about 75% of the vote, heavily favored to retain the seat come the fall. Tracy Mann wins the Republican nomination, U.S. House District number one there across Kansas, big district in the state of Kansas. Lauren Reinhold won the Democratic primary. They were bombarded strongly funded campaigns from both sides of the issue, but Kansas voters ultimately had their say. Results are showing state residents there do not want to change how the state Supreme Court justices are chosen. The no vote to keep things the way they've been for about 70 years, outnumbering the yes votes. Last check, no votes about 66-67% for a constitutional amendment that would have cleared the way for Kansans to elect judges on the state Supreme Court. State criminal case against Jesse Butler has officially come to an end. A Payne County judge dismissing the case during a final hearing.

0: Stillwater. Butler convicted last year of rape involving two high school students, granted youthful offender status, completed the terms of a rehab plan. He'll not serve any prison time. Following the hearing, the newly elected Payne Logan County District Attorney Jeff Gregory issuing a statement criticizing comments made by Butler's attorney and announcing plans to submit the case to federal prosecutors for review. Gregory said Oklahoma can't prosecute him again because of constitutional protections against double jeopardy, but he said the federal government is a separate sovereign agency that could independently review the case. The Oklahoma Highway Patrol unveiling a new look for some of its motorcycles. The OHP introducing two new black and white BMW bikes recently, a nod to its historic color scheme. Lieutenant Mark Southholm said the motorcycles black and white until about 15 years ago when the agency opted for a cheaper all-black paint alternative, much like they did for their vehicles. Now, he said, the agency is able to get the bikes wrapped with the dual color scheme and significantly less money than years ago. He said when a motorcycle needs to be replaced, troopers now will be able to choose between all black or the black and white wrap. Each bike costs about $40,000. A total of 10 troopers' motorcycles are called the Flying Squadron, patrol primarily in Oklahoma City and Tulsa and the metros. He said the Highway Patrol has wrapped also about 35 cars with that new color scheme. Crude oil prices down again yesterday, falling more than 5%. West Texas Intermediate off 447, closed at $75.87 per barrel. Natural gas prices down as well, off about a dime, closing at $2.67. ONEOK announcing higher second quarter 2026 results yesterday, recorded about a 13% increase, net income $967 million. Sandridge plans to release its second quarter 2026 operational financial results today. The company will follow the release with a conference call tomorrow afternoon, leadership reviewing the results. Sandridge recorded first quarter net income of about $18.7 million, 51 cents a share. The Tri-State Oil and Gas Convention final touches set to go tomorrow at the Woodward Conference Center, featuring presentations by oil and gas leaders, both Tom Ward and Harold Hamm. The annual event honors the legacy of Bobby Joe Cudd, returning 2025, five-year hiatus initially caused by COVID. Cudd, the founder of Cudd Energy Services, a firm he launched back in 77. He died in 2005. Organizers ultimately saw a need for an annual energy convention in Northwest Oklahoma, seeing the event as a time to honor the industry and his legacy in Woodward. Highlights also include exhibits, Friday golf tournament, scholarships awarded to area high school seniors, as well as legacy awards. K101's morning show is set to originate the broadcast from there tomorrow. Golf tournament, a big one, Friday at Bowling Springs Golf Club, fundraiser to benefit scholarships for those high school seniors. Scholarship winners, their families, honored guests at that awards ceremony tomorrow evening. No jackpot winner in Mega Millions last night. Friday's Mega Millions, some $70 million. Powerball tonight, a hefty $786 million for a prize. That's the ninth largest in the game's history. 40 drawings come and gone without a winner. Last one in early May. Sports is next on K101, KWOX, FM Woodward, powered by Lucky Star Casino.
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2: The USA Today preseason college football coaches poll released yesterday. Ohio State took number one. Oregon, Georgia, Texas, and Notre Dame rounded out the top five. OU checked in at number nine for the poll. That comes despite being picked as the seventh place team in the preseason SEC media rankings. As for the Big 12, Texas Tech led the way. They were number 12, BYU ranked 15th, Utah at 20, and Houston at number 24. While not ranked as

0: top 25, Oklahoma State did earn receiving votes. They'd be just inside the top 40 at number 37. Oklahoma State men's basketball will head up to Wisconsin in late October for a tune-up before their regular season. It comes as Wisconsin released its non-conference basketball schedule this week, revealing the Badgers are set to host Oklahoma State on October 27th for an exhibition game. Tip-off time still to be announced. The Nagurski Award watch list revealed yesterday OU landed a pair of players on it as linebacker Kip Lewis and defensive tackle David Stone had spots. Award given to the best defensive player in college football. Stone also given a spot on the Outland Award watch list that is given to the best interior offensive or defensive lineman in the country. And practice officially getting underway for OU and Oklahoma State in Norman and Stillwater to get their fall football season going. That's a look at your weather news and sports with your 7 o'clock report on K101.
1: Talked about it
2: a moment ago, but the Moreland football game, the season opener, week zero tilt against Guymon will be moved to a different facility.
0: Oklahoma Panhandle State University.
2: And you believe that's because they don't have the turf. Hello, tourism. In Guymon, ready to go? Is that what you
3: are? Are we doing
2: thinking?
3: Turf in Guymon? I have a letter.
0: You've only had the letter for 10 months.
3: I have a letter somewhere.
2: Well, actually, just since May, but.
0: Just okay. Six, my bad.
3: Yeah. Well, I'll have to refine that letter. So they're going to play there at Panhandle State, and there's turf there at Panhandle State.
0: That is correct.
3: And soon to be turf there at Guymon High School. So,
2: surprisingly, neither one of you mentioned the fact that we came together as a group yesterday and decided that the 43rd edition of Friday Night Quick Scores would debut on Friday night, August 28th, at what location?
0: We are going to, can we say, CJ,
3: yes.
0: Do you have permission? We're going to Laverne.
3: Permission.
0: Well,
3: and
0: with
3: that's
0: you, maybe.
3: All, I mean, that, yeah, well, okay, go ahead. Well, there's a little bit too much time spent on coming together, and, you know, it wasn't a smoke-filled room or anything like that. It was just...
0: Who said anything about that?
2: We're just... Well, what he's talking about, smoke-filled rooms, where they elect popes.
0: That's I see.
3: Well,
0: I see.
3: And that's... And presidents at OSU. And, well, you have orange smoke coming out of the student union when they finally get a vote.
2: Are you kidding
3: me? No, when we finally select a president at OSU, there's orange smoke that rises from the student union at OSU.
2: Really?
3: That the president has been selected at OSU.
0: I'm not sure if I buy this.
3: Much like the smoke at the Pope's place.
2: The Pope's place. I mean, I don't know where to go with this. I don't know that he's telling the. I can't tell if he's telling the truth or not. I've never heard of this before at Oklahoma State University.
0: Oh,
2: I think
0: geez.
2: Look at him now. Yeah, he's making it up. Yeah. He gave away the poker face. So anyhow, let us go back to week zero.
3: Yes.
2: Of the 2026 edition of Friday Night Quick Scores on K101.
0: We will be heading to Laverne as they welcome the O'Keen Whippets.
3: Harper County.
0: So it should be a fantastic clash, and I look forward to having Michael and crew over it.
3: We have had marvelous times over the last four decades in visiting Laverne. The most recent visit, I guess, was the 4th of July, not necessarily related to football, but was the part of their marvelous 4th of July celebration and a big parade that we were participating in with the K101 cruiser, not a jalopy, a cruiser. A new cruiser is being made as we speak, put together as we speak. And, so much fun. And all the folks that, I'm trying to think who the PA guy in Laverne was years and years ago. He was a unique character. But we always said, just had a wonderful time. Mr. Oakley sat right up by the press box, and I think we've lost him, unfortunately, several years ago. But just wonderful folks there that we've had a blast with in Laverne and Kilmer Field. So look forward to returning, kicking off, if you will, no pun intended, the 43rd year of Friday Night Quick Scores, often imitated, never duplicated. It's the original. You know, it's that play the game, make the music, lead the cheer type deal.
0: And we hope to encompass all that with that broadcast.
2: And I'm sure we will. So we look forward to that. It's Friday night, August the 28th. We'll be in Laverne for the Lidlifter, O'Keen, and Laverne.
3: Lidlifter.
0: That's a good one. That's a good one.
2: Be a lot of fun. We look forward to it.
3: Guacamole.
2: Kilmer Field. Actually, the last time I did a ball game at Kilmer Field years ago, I was in Southwest Oklahoma, and I drove up.

0: Tipton and Laverne started the season several years ago. They were
1: That's a good clash.
0: Yeah, they were defending state champions on a couple of different levels, and it was a great game. So, yeah, we look forward to being in Laverne, and we look forward to working with O'Keefe. We'll have coaches from both sides, all sorts of fans. How did we fall into Texas A&M as we went from Laverne?
1: Because he was just saying all the same.
2: It's a hullabaloo.
1: It's a hullabaloo.
2: Cook Scores is a hullabaloo.
0: Okay.
2: We don't sell any horns off, but it's a hullabaloo.
0: Glad we don't sell horns off. He didn't say saw, though, right?
2: Yeah, saw, part of the song, Saw Varsity's Horns Off.
0: Did I mention today is National Underwear Day? What else do you have over there, Siege?
2: It was chocolate chip cookie day. Yes, by the way, did I tell you that I got a chocolate chip cookie?
0: You got one. It was waiting for you.
2: It was actually laid out on the counter. It says, here is your chocolate chip cookie.
0: But how did we... No, to lay that chocolate chip cookie out for CJ
2: because Kelly likes us,
0: but at a particular time.
2: Well, me specifically, but yeah. Kelly likes us.
1: Pretty sure we would get the rolling pin, Michael and myself.
2: I saw the rolling pin. It's a pretty hefty pin. She's going to come.
0: I think he let her know that he was coming.
1: I think he did.
2: No, as a matter of fact, I just popped in on her,
0: and just lo and behold,
2: she just knew that I was going to come see her.
0: Oh my gosh!
2: So. Let's see.
0: Not believe.
2: Well, a couple of things. One doggone it, not I hate to pass along, and kind of over the, circling through that the community the last couple of days, the closing of just a marvelous restaurant down the street from us, the Red Prairie. Gosh, it's been any number of things over the years. Initially was K-Bob's, Big Dan's for a while, and then over the last several years, Red Prairie. And this was... from their Facebook, if you will, I believe it to be accurate. We've pretty much verified everything. Their post here yesterday or maybe the day before. We, Brett and Denise Ramirez and Eddie Palavino, made the hard decision not to continue operating the Red Prairie Steakhouse. It's become increasingly hard to keep pace, put in the kind of hours it takes to run a place of this size. Also, some health issues making it increasingly difficult to continue. Property is up for sale and would love nothing more than someone to, with the energy and desire to pick up the torch and carry on, or another family even like theirs that can keep it going for generations. Certainly appreciate the people of Woodward. I've enjoyed the time spent over the last several years serving customers, and certainly miss seeing everyone regularly. They say thank you from the Ramirez bunch. And a marvelous facility that kind of served a niche in this community. There's, I think, Woodward's fortunate to have a large number of just tremendous eateries, for lack of a better description. Would challenge one community of this size, if you will, to have that number of great restaurants, whether it be fast food, sit down, whatever you want to, however you want to call it. Woodward's fortunate and sorry to see at least at this time the temporary closure of that facility just down from the radio station down toward big box store and Ford dealership down there and all those Atwoods there. And so, but they serve certainly a niche that is going to be hard to replace, and certainly someone will hope, as they do, will pick up the torch and continue to reopen that at some point. This community needs that. So let's see, what else do I had something else that I wanted to discuss with you. This one I have to do more research before I can discuss this story, but I will. Trust me, I will.
1: I know what it is.
0: We nothing but trust with you.
2: Well, a good friend of ours, his name is Jacob Brewster. Have you ever heard of Jacob Brewster?
0: I've not.
2: Well, he is an O'Keefe kid, kind of.
1: Wait, what do you mean, kind
2: of? Well, he graduated from O'Keefe, and I believe it was part of a state championship team. He might have.
1: Well, then he's an O'Keefe kid, if he wasn't necessarily.
2: Moreland, you know. Moreland kind of background as well. Okay. His dad, Leroy Brewster.
1: Fair enough.
2: I think he's still with Comanche, maybe. He's been inducted to the Friends University Athletic.

0: Athletics Hall of Fame. He became the first ever Falcon, they're the Falcons, I guess, to be named the AFCA First Team All-American back in 2008. He was an NAIA First Team All-American the same year, two First Team All-KCAC nods, both 7 and 8, anchored an offensive line that produced about 400 yards per game along with 59 touchdowns. He says it's an incredible honor to be inducted into that Friends University Athletic Hall of Fame. There are several others, women's soccer, athletic training in their 2011-2012 track and cross-country program. There are a lot of folks, I know, even this part of the world that look at continuing their education at Friends University, a tremendous university there, obviously based in Wichita. Let's see, this year's Hall of Fame class will be inducted during homecoming week there in Wichita, evening of October the 2nd. So congratulations to Jacob Brewster, a Classic Bowl kid a number of years ago, and good kid, good dude. So congratulations to him. So.
1: Sort of from O'Keen, but also kind of from Moreland. I mean,
2: it makes more sense when you lay it out that way. No. When we say just O'Keen kid, kind of. It's like, what?
0: So, well, you know what I mean. Got to be able to read between the lines.
2: You could just say area kid.
0: Graduated from O'Keen, obviously.
1: Northwest Oklahoma.
0: I know there were like three or four off of that Whippet team that played in the Classic Bowl. I'm not so sure Jeff Wardlaw, the coach at O'Keen, came with them as well as the coach back in maybe 03, 02, somewhere along in there. Let's see. Oh, I got another item. Do I have time or shall I hold it?
2: It's your floor.
1: Hang on. 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
1: 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And we're taking that break so you could catch your breath. 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
2: Bits of information.
1: Bits and pieces.
2: Well, we're learning of a retirement reception coming up this next Monday, August the 10th, just down the street from the big radio station at the Stock Exchange Downs branch. Patty Stallman, and she's far too young to retire, but she's is retiring. 33 years at the Stock Exchange Bank.
3: Good.
2: Patty Stallman, many of you will remember here at the Downs branch, and I don't think that's how I hadn't been there three decades, but 33 years with the Stock Exchange Bank, outstanding customer service. One of the good gals out there. Anyway, a big come and go. It's come and go now. This coming Monday from 2 to 4 at the Stock Exchange Downs ranks. So congratulations to her. And go by and say hi to Patty at some point this coming Monday. That's August the 10th specifically from 2 to 4 at the Stocks Down branch. Downs branch. Did I get that right? Yeah, Stocks Downs branch. Pay attention. Listen closely.
1: It's your story. So you can hear him stumble over whatever it is that he's going to say next.
2: Well, we're just excited about being at the conference center on 34th Street tomorrow, along with Leland Searcy, the Hall of Famer, the white-haired white hat, the old slobberknocker, all our friends there with that organization. Darcy will be there. Renee will be there. Starla will be there. Just Leland always sets up and prearranges a number of folks to visit with during that two-hour time frame or so, 2.5 hours, however long it is there at the Conference Center, 34th Street, Oil and Gas Convention. Tribute, obviously, to industry icon Bobby Joe Cudd. So really looking forward to that. That was fun last year and will be equally as fun this year. It's always great to tip the hat, if you will, to that industry that is a big-time industry, obviously, here in the tri-state, Woodward specifically, in terms of the location. Underway, breakfast at 7:30, the lunch. We've talked about Tom Ward, an industry icon as well, will be the guest speaker for lunch. Harold Hamm's in town that evening to speak at the dinner and awards program. We'll learn, obviously, much more about that tomorrow during our morning show originating from the Tri-State Oil and Gas Convention. So that's it for a while.
1: Okay. Apparently the front that has moved through this morning will lift back to our north, and the pleasant air that we're feeling will be short-lived. Is that right?
2: Yeah, it's nice this morning. I don't know what it was, 65 earlier this morning. I don't know whether it's
1: about what it is right now as well. We had the gals on yesterday from out in Beaver County. They're back to school bash coming up on Sunday of this week.
2: A two-week festival, yes. Basically, is what that amounts to.
1: Beaver Township, 2 weeks long.
2: North to south, east to west, across the entire Beaver County region.
1: All locales will be a part of that. Forgan, Balco, Turpin.
2: They involve themselves, Elmwood. I think, with schools, too, right? Some of the schools and everything. And, you know, you talk about Beaver County schools, and it came to mind yesterday when they were discussing that. Beaver County, now a major role or a system within the High Plains Technology District. Yes. All those schools and great things now for a couple of years have been happening within the boundaries of Beaver County and the High Plains Technology Center.
1: They have a branch over there.
2: All those schools participate with High Plains and are good friends there at the Tech Center. Barkley. I still have his Democrat paper. I got to get that. It's burning. That is burning a hole. It's contaminated the front seat in the
3: unit.
2: So I've got to get the the Hobart Democrat chief to him.
1: Nothing else. He'll be here on the 27th for
2: Tech Bites.
1: Your Tech Bites show, and we can give it to him at that point.
2: What's on?

0: menu, Mr. Holt.
1: I still say it's BYTES Bites. Do you not agree?
2: No, that'd be good. That'd be good.
3: But that's not how we named it.
0: So. Don's out there. Taylor's out there. Everybody's out there. All the good people.
1: Well, Farm Boy's right here. He's with us. Good morning, Farm Boy.
4: Hey, what's going on? What's happening?
1: You know, we're just listening to CJ, paying attention to everything that he says. We're on the edge of our chair every single moment.
4: Yep. Good. That's great.
1: It's
0: excited.
1: Oh, I tell you, it's almost to the level of you, Farm Boy. And let me just tell you, we're going to have to get the defibrillators out for everybody.
0: I really embraced Farm Boy once I learned that he went to Oklahoma State. Now, he's going to tell you, well, it's only his master. Yeah. But that still doesn't count.
3: You still counts. You should have heard what he said about you before that, Farm Boy, I tell you. Yeah.
0: So, anyway, good old WKY guy.
4: Yeah. A long time ago. Yeah.
1: You know, that was
4: a cool place to work. We were actually owned by Opubco.
0: Uh-huh.
4: A lot of people griped about working. Well, used to gripe about Mr. Gaylord and how the editorial business of the paper went, but he was a great guy to work for. No doubt about that.
0: When you say Opubco, that's Oklahoma Publishing Company at that time, it was the Daily Oklahoman. Obviously, they published the Oklahoma City Times as well, the evening edition of that newspaper group, and then became the Oklahoman now. But talk about iconic folks and Mr. Gaylord and what he did

0: years ago.
1: They were, you know, WKY TV was a trendsetter. We talked about that. In fact, they may have had one. They had one of the first weather radars. Also, we talked about the color camera, but they also had weather radar. They were one of the first people to employ that back in the, I guess, early mid 50s or so, maybe.
0: Yeah,
1: a little bit later.
0: They're big cameras in the Oklahoma History Center. It's about half as big as this room, and just
1: yeah, it's huge.
0: It's huge. So, well, we digress, but it's always cool to talk broadcast history. At least it's kind of fun, and the kind of the stage that was set for this part of the world in the early days, 50, 60 years ago.
1: You know, a good friend of mine, and I think ours, Michael Dean, who used to work at the Historical Society and was on the OU broadcast team for a long, long time, wrote a book about the history of Oklahoma broadcasting. Very interesting. You can find that at many different places.
0: Unfortunately, we lost Michael a couple of years ago, but worked for the he was with the Department of Environmental Quality as public relations for a while. Dear friend, kind of, quite honestly, got me fired up. With this business, if you will, he initially was at Oklahoma State. He was went through the program at Oklahoma State, and then he produced OU and or OU football and basketball for decades. So was always so gracious and would invite me to one of the broadcasts there. So he made everything work with respect to producing that product. But no, he was. Really iconic type. And you're right, several books, and he was dear friends with Bob Berry, wrote a book about Bob Berry, the author escapes me, but
1: co-author, I can't remember either,
0: right.
1: But Bob, and then the history of broadcasting in Oklahoma, and he had a couple out that were pretty good.
0: Well, we digress.
2: Junior, you know, I feel like I'm at the coffee shop with these two.
3: What's going on? Sorry, I passed out there for a second.
2: I should be saying, can I fill more coffee for you, sir? I mean,
0: well, you know your place. Just stay there.
1: Yeah.
0: Let Farm Boy and I take care of the heavy lifting.
3: Oh, fireside chats with Farm Boy and CJ.
1: Grown-ups chat a little bit. You boys just,
2: What I like about that whole conversation is I listen to the two of you, and there are iconic radio stations throughout the country that I grew up with, and some of them cause you to get into that radio voice. And both of you, when you say WKY, you change your inflection, you change your voice. WKY is one of those that does it to you. Farm Boy, well, go ahead.
1: I'm going to tell you one more story, and then I'll get into my business.
3: When WKY 20 minutes?
1: Used to hire people, just specifically on air, the first thing you did was spend an hour or an afternoon longer learning to say W. People shorten it. They
0: So, while you're at it, Farm Boy, send those instructors to Woodward. We could use some help up here with that.
2: And CJ will be the first to sign up. What's going on in your world today, Farm Boy?
1: Well, Ben Hale of Western Livestock Markets says the cattle market found a much more positive tone this past week, despite hot, dry conditions across much of the southern plains. Western Livestock marketed about 2,600 head during its regular sale and special Angus sale at Oklahoma City Stockyards. Compared to last Monday, we were better on all classes of cattle. This week seemed to be a lot more optimism, had more friendly tone to the board, and the guys kind of attacking those calves, wanting to turn some out, that according to Hale. He says that buyers continue looking for inventory because this time of year you always think, well, there's not going to be many of them this fall. Hale says the summer heat has not changed the mindset of experienced cattle buyers. People are kind of operating like they do every year. He says you've got some guys that are pretty aggressive, wanting to buy some calves because, you know, it's kind of hard straightening those calves out in this heat and humidity rather than backing away from the market. Hale says regular buyers are staying active. He says he thinks the guys that do it all the time are just staying their course, buying and getting some inventory along as they go every week and every day to the sale. That's what's going on in ag today, guys.
2: Well, Farm Boy, we appreciate you, and we appreciate the conversation about going through the history of broadcasting. More importantly, I appreciate the fact that at least one person, and I'm not talking about that is on the program right now, but there will be one person today that will make sure that they enunciate W correctly, and they should give you full credit for that.
1: Okay, well,

0: Thanks.
1: Have a great day, Farm Boy. We'll talk to you tomorrow.
0: All right, fellows.
2: 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Expecting over 700 replacement females, showcasing some of the best quality and top-end genetics that can be offered. Over 200 spring pairs, 100 bred heifers, and over 400 young fall and spring calving cows will be shown. Early consignments include from Stillwater, 250 fancy John Griswold fall calving cows, 3 to 5 year olds bred to Griswold Angus and Sim Angus bulls. 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
1: It's comfortable this morning. The bad front that's moved through is supposed to lift back to the north. It'll be sunny and hot this afternoon. 101 in northwest Oklahoma and in the panhandles. It'll stay cloudy most of the morning, clearing late in the afternoon. 94 or 5 up there in southwest Kansas. Tonight, you can expect a slight chance of showers, partly cloudy, 72 northwest Oklahoma, 20% chance in southwest Kansas, and 65, 74 and clear overnight in the panhandles. Then tomorrow, sunshine. 101 in northwest Oklahoma in the panhandles, 30% chance of showers, southwest Kansas, 95 for a top. 62 this morning in Meade and 64 at Ashland. Protection 63, 64 over at Coldwater. Over in Texas, it's 63 in Higgins, 62 at Derizet, 66 this morning in Follett, 70 at Canadian, 65 in Arnett, 63 in Slapout and Beaver, 65 at Buffalo. It's 68 over at Alva, 70 this morning in Fairview, where the front has not moved through, 72 down in Putnam, 68 up at Alva, 69 in Camargo, 65 degrees here with a partly cloudy sky. And K101, some meteorologists referred to it as a milky sky because of the wildfires out west. That's why we're seeing that milky look to our sky, not the crystal blue that we're used to at this time of the year. But the good news is apparently that smoke is so high in the atmosphere, it is not causing problems for our ability to breathe. 7:41 now, K101. Let's do some Zach Brown Band music because they are apparently they're doing a knee-deep event going on, and in a concert over the weekend, they gave away, listen to this now, cruises to 35,000 people who were in attendance at Fenway Park.
2: 35,000?
1: Yes.
2: Those cruises aren't cheap. What are we talking about?
1: Well, $40 million, according to what one survey said. $40 million worth of cruises. Wow. Well, the best we can do this morning is simply play some Zach Brown Band, Knee Deep. A little help from Jimmy Buffett. 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

0: 7:44, K101.com, 16 minutes out in front of 8 o'clock on a Wednesday, middle of the work week. Hump day. It's all downhill from here. CJ, Junior, and a veritable cast of thousands, including you, and our good friend Cody up there at Hartner will want to know about this. Well, he probably does know about this, but we received word today, and this is in the future, but the Fancy Farmer, a day filled with vendors all over Kansas and Oklahoma showcasing their wares, will be held on October 17th at the Barber County Fairgrounds in Hartner. Brought to you by the Helping Hartner Coalition. So mark your calendars for that event. Good stuff there.
1: We look forward to it.
0: Earlier, I made mention of the fact that the 43rd edition of Friday Night Quick Scores will debut on August the 28th. That's a Friday, if you're scoring along at home, as we will be in Laverne, and the Tigers will be entertaining the Whippets of O'Keen.
1: Oh, yes.
0: Look forward to that. Coverage each and every Friday night will begin at 6 o'clock, Friday Night Quick Scores. It'll be a double dose for us that first week, that week zero, as along the network on Z92. You'll have the Woodward Boomers. They'll be at home entertaining the JETS Jets of Western Heights in a week zero matchup.
1: Look forward to that. Get the season underway and rolling for the Boomers, completing the full 10 games. Western Heights, by the way, 4A District 2 now.
0: Oh, they did drop down to 4A?
1: Yeah. Okay. So.
0: All right. Well, very good. You know, they've got a marvelous facility there.
1: Oh, we've done playoff games from it within the last couple of years.
2: Big championship games.
0: Yeah. 7:45 now, K101, K101online.com. I play this for CJ because he's wearing one of those old school OSU football shirts. 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

0: 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Doesn't matter if it's a polo, button down, sweatshirt, whatever. You look good in it. Thank you.
1: And CJ shirt's got to be at least, what, 30 years old?
2: Best equipped to
0: that,
2: bring in the new
0: That is an old school Oklahoma State.
3: No, and it's not really. It is just.
1: Got a couple coffee stains on it.
3: Where? There's no coffee.
1: It's some leftover chocolate chip cookie marks on there.
0: Yeah.
3: And that probably came from Chris's.
0: 68 now. The front moves back to the north. It'll be 101 later on. Let's give away some tickets to the 90th Cimarron River Stampede Rodeo coming up tomorrow night, Friday night, Saturday night in Winoka. You can use these tickets any night you like. It's an advanced general admission ticket for $10. If you go Saturday night, you can see the Panhandle Dirt Band after the rodeo. If you go tomorrow or Friday night, it'll be the Rockin' Robbie Hodges Band. We like that. Rockin' Robbie. Junior, you got a trivia question lined up for us? We're going to give away four tickets. We'll send a
1: four tickets.
0: Yeah, we'll give somebody a chance to win four tickets to the rodeo again Thursday, Friday, or Saturday night over in Winoka. 90th Cimarron River Stampede Rodeo. What do you have?
1: I'm looking for the parade marshal, the rodeo parade marshals. Excuse me. Who are the rodeo parade marshals for Saturday for the 90th Cimarron
0: Stampede Rodeo Parade?
1: Yes, it's a pair of people.
0: So I've got to name both of them?
1: Name both of them.
0: Not just one of the two.
1: I'll give you a hint. They're a couple. So,
0: well, thanks for narrowing that down. 580-256-5101. 580-256-5101. Boy, you really are being kind of mean today trying to give these away.
1: Golly. I don't think so. Who are the parade marshals this year for the Cimarron River Stampede Rodeo?
0: Call us at 580-256-5101. You get yourself four tickets to the 90th Cimarron River Stampede Rodeo this weekend in Winoka.
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3: Hurt my feelings, yes.
2: 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Four tickets to the 90th Cimarron River Stampede Rodeo on the line. If you could tell us who
3: are the parade marshals for this Saturday's parade. 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It's out there.
2: 580-256-5101, 580-256-5101. Can you give them, you said it was a couple. Yes. Can we have more of a hint?
3: I mean, what more of a hint do you need? I don't know if I could give more of a hint without giving it away, Michael.
2: Well, you've stumped the audience, and that's really...
3: 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I promise, it's there.
2: 580-256-5101. Give us the name of the couple for the Grand Marshal for the parade coming up Saturday, 90th Cimarron River Stampede Rodeo over in Winoka. 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

0: And not being able to get an answer because nobody seems to know the answer. Just tell them what it is and they can call us and win the tickets. Who are the Marshals?
1: It'd be Dwayne and Jenny Decker. They are the Marshals.
0: Okay. So just call us at 256-5101 and we'll give you the tickets. How about that? 580-256-5101. Four tickets to the 90th Cimarron Rodeo Stampede coming up beginning on Thursday evening, Friday, Saturday as well. Tickets are good for any of the nights. General admission tickets for them. If you'll call us at 580-256-5101, 580-256-5101.
2: ABC News, I'm Sherry Preston. Still a super tight race in Michigan. 95% of the votes counted in the Democratic Senate primary, and Congresswoman Haley Stevens is trailing progressive Dr. Abdul Al-Sayed by about 1%. Speaking last night, he said,
3: "We didn't know that they were going to outspend us $11 to $1. And yet we're still standing."
2: And this morning, believing he will be standing on Election Day in November, declaring publicly that he's won. Still waiting for a possible deal to reopen the Strait of Hormuz. President Trump has said it could be announced as soon as today. A former aide to the president, Ohio Republican Congressman Max Miller, vowing he's not leaving his reelection race despite allegations that he abused his ex-wife and their daughter. Miller's ex is the daughter of Ohio Senator Bernie Moreno. He is calling for Miller to resign. This is ABC News.
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6: From the 101 News Center, fair sky, 66 degrees still this morning. Sunny and hot, though, later on today. 102 for a high. Degree or two less to the west and north. Panhandles in southwest Kansas. Slight chance of an isolated storm, though it's 10% or less. 72 for an overnight low. 102 or so again tomorrow. A bit better chance, slightly better anyway, overnight in that 20 to 30% range. Lingering chances into early Friday morning, though those chances are on the decrease. 100 plus again Friday, over 100 actually through the weekend into next week. Range of temperatures this morning, 63 in Beaver to an even 70 in Fairview, a check last hour. Range of highs too yesterday, only 94 in Beaver. It reached 108 though in Fairview, Alvin, Cherokee. 105 for a high, Woodward and Camargo. Forecasters say you expect those hot temperatures to continue right on through the weekend into early next week. Only a slight chance of an isolated storm within the next couple of days. Kingfisher Public School Superintendent Andy Evans resigned late Monday. The board members confronted him over the district's financial situation, accused him of withholding information. Board of Education unanimously accepting Evans's resignation during its meeting late Monday, effective September the 10th, and will be on paid administrative leave until then. Financial reports included in the agenda packet show the district carried some $467,000 into 25-26. By the end of that fiscal year, the general fund showed negative amounts of some $867,000. It's a financial swing of about $1.3 million. Board members repeatedly questioned how the district's position changed so dramatically. In his resignation letter, Evans said his relationship with the board deteriorating over the past 6 months. On the Texas Panhandle, specifically Canadian ISD, their board accepting the resignation from their superintendent, Dr. Julia McMaines. She's moving on to become a Region 10 official with the Education Service Center in the Dallas-Fort Worth area. Board members say the transition process will begin there in the next few weeks as well. Kansas elections, Republican Ty Masterson securing a win yesterday in the expensive

0: seven candidate Republican gubernatorial primary, the Democrat Cindy Holscher shrugging off Kansas Governor, the current one, Laura Kelly's blessing of a rival candidate to win her party's nomination. Masterson's from Andover is the president of the Kansas Senate. Incumbent U.S. Senator Roger Marshall will face United Methodist Pastor Adam Hamilton in the U.S. Senate election come November. Republicans, though, have controlled both of Kansas's Senate seats since back in 39. Tracy Mann wins the Republican nomination, the expansive first congressional district there in Kansas. Lauren Reinhold won the Democratic side of things in the primary yesterday. A strongly funded campaign from both sides of the issue. Kansas voters had the final say. Results are showing Kansas residents do not want to change how the state Supreme Court justices are chosen. The no vote keeps things the way they've been for some 70 years, overwhelmingly outnumbering the positive votes for a constitutional amendment that would have cleared the way for Kansans to elect justices on the state Supreme Court. Last check, about 66-67% voting against that proposal. The Oklahoma Highway Patrol unveiling a new look, if you will, for some of its motorcycles. They introduced a couple of new black and white BMWs this week. Historic color scheme. Officials say the motorcycles were black and white until about 15 years ago when the agency opted for a cheaper all-black paint alternative, much like they did on their vehicles. The agency's now able to get the bikes wrapped with the dual color scheme for significantly less money. Each motorcycle costs about $40,000. A total of 10 troopers on motorcycles called the Flying Squadron patrol both Oklahoma City and Tulsa, primarily the metros. The Highway Patrol has wrapped, they say, about 35 cars as well with the new color scheme. Crude oil prices down again yesterday, falling more than 5%. West Texas Intermediate off some 447, closed at $75.87 per barrel. Last check this morning, it's up about 30 cents. Natural gas prices finished down as well, off about a dime, closing at $2.67. Natural gas off almost a penny this morning. The Tri-State Oil and Gas Convention set for tomorrow at the Woodward Conference Center will feature presentations by both Tom Ward and Harold Hamm. The annual event honors the legacy of Bobby Joe Cudd, returned in 25 after a five-year hiatus caused initially by COVID. It was Cudd, the founder of Cudd Energy Services, a firm he launched in 77. Cudd died in 2005. Organizers ultimately saw a need for an annual energy convention in northwest Oklahoma, specifically Woodward. Highlights include some exhibits, breakout sessions, a Friday golf tournament, and scholarships awarded area high school seniors. Legacy awards also honor industry veterans. K101's morning show set to originate its show from there tomorrow morning. The golf tournament Friday at Boiling Springs Golf Club. Proceeds from there benefit those aforementioned scholarships. No jackpot winner and Mega Millions last night. Friday's Mega Millions, some $70 million. Powerball tonight, a hefty $786 million for a prize, ninth largest in the game's history. 40 drawings come and gone without a winner. Last one in early May. Sports is next on K101, KWOX FM Woodward, powered by Lucky Star Casinos.
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2: The USA Today preseason college football coaches poll released yesterday. Ohio State came in at number one. They were followed by Oregon, Georgia, Texas, and Notre Dame to round out the top five. OU checked in at number nine for the poll. That comes despite being picked as the seventh place team in the preseason SEC media rankings. As for the Big 12, Texas Tech led the way at number 12. BYU was 15th, Utah number 20, and Houston number 24, while not

0: State in the top 25. Oklahoma State earned receiving votes and would be just inside the top 40. Oklahoma State men's basketball will head up to Wisconsin in late October for a tune-up before their regular season. Wisconsin revealed its non-conference schedule this week, showing that the Badgers are set to host Oklahoma State on October 27th for an exhibition game. Tip-off time still to be announced. The Nagurski Award watch list revealed yesterday OU landing a pair of players in linebacker Kip Lewis and defensive tackle David Stone. That award given to the best defensive player in college football. Stone also landed a spot on the Outland Award watch list. That is given to the best interior offensive or defensive lineman in the country. And so look at your weather, news, and sports with your 8 o'clock report on K101.
1: You're one of those wrestling guys, right?
0: Oh, yeah. Yeah.
1: But Dory Funk Jr., that name ring a bell?
0: Oh, yes.
1: He passed away.
0: Really?
1: Age of 85.
0: Mm.
1: So you know who I'm talking about.
0: Yes, watch. You get a chance to go back and watch some of those matches. I mean, Sorg and in this area, I might add.
1: NWA World Heavyweight Champion, WWE Hall of Fame.
0: Uh huh.
1: 85 years old.
0: Okay. All right. Back in the days of the territories, Dory Funk.
1: The territories,
0: yes. Okay. Well, split up regionally across the country. Well,
1: Woodbury Boomer football team now has a full 10 game schedule, I understand.
0: That is correct. Adding Western Heights August 27th, be a Thursday. We'll get underway at Boomer Stadium.
1: Okay.
2: Some call it wrestling. Actually, real wrestling is places like Woodward Public Schools, Oklahoma State University, University of Oklahoma, and Penn State, and those places.
0: And you're not going to get disagreement from me. I agree.
2: That's real wrestling.
0: WWE is entertainment.
2: It's entertainment.
0: Yeah.
2: It's not wrestling.
0: Scripted drama.
1: Wrestling.
0: Wrestling is wrestling. There we go. Wrestling. That's exactly it.
2: Let's see. What else? Hot today still. 102. Don't expect these kind of mild temperatures to hang around. It's far northwest Oklahoma and areas north and west, kind of in the 60s this morning. That front, I think, is going to kind of creep back to the north and west. And everybody's going to be pretty hot today. A degree or two less, maybe, the west and north, the panhandles in southwest Kansas, but still close to 100, maybe just under it. So, and then 102 for all of us tomorrow.
1: Lovely and talented Sean Miller bringing gifts.
0: He heard us complain about not getting chocolate chips yesterday.
1: Was that
0: like CJ
1: was?
0: Did?
3: No, but. He
0: said, don't take credit.
2: Well,
0: he said no.
2: I'm sure Kelly will have some more. Actually, yeah. There was actually additional foodstuffs in addition to the
0: chocolate. See, you didn't even give us the whole story. What were we talking about? Liars earlier?
1: Reputable. I believe integrity were words in describing the newscasts that are delivered.
2: Objectivity.
1: Yeah.
2: So we'll see you tomorrow from the Tri-State Oil and Gas Convention,
1: yeah.
2: Bright and early, 6 o'clock tomorrow there at the Conference Center on 34th Street. Look forward to that. My gosh, Tom Ward's in town tomorrow. Harold Sam's in town tomorrow. Big event, trade show, scholarship presentations, breakfast, free lunch. Golly, what a day.
1: I was going to say, he doesn't have to worry about begging for breakfast tomorrow.
0: Mm-mm.
1: It'll be out there on site.
0: Provided.
1: And that is at the Conference Center, correct?
2: Yes, on 34th Street, Woodward Conference Center.
1: Anybody and everybody's invited to be a part of it. Is that correct?
2: Yeah. Come see what the oil and gas, and many of us know this already, we're kind of preaching the choir, I guess, but as they say, what the oil and gas industry means to this part of the world. This part of the world doesn't exist as it does. A great place to call home if it were not for the oil and gas industry across this part of the world. Anyway, we'll look forward to seeing everybody tomorrow.
1: In case you missed it, Friday Night Quick Scores, 43rd season, kicks off on Friday night, August the 28th, at Kilmer Field over there in Laverne. Is that right, Junior?
0: In Laverne, as they host the Weapons of O'Kane. Should be a dandy. Look forward to it.
1: Okay.
2: Hullabaloo!
1: 43rd season of that. We'll have a full slate of bowl games throughout the regular season, which is 11 weeks long, and then follow clubs of the postseason.
0: We can't even finish the show.
1: He just vacates the area and goes to the donut box. I got to love a guy like
0: that. It's like a toddler.
1: Anything else going on?
0: I don't think we got anything pertinent right now. Woodward doing their media day tonight, getting all the pictures taken for all the teams. So.
1: And we're getting very close to fast pitch softball game.
0: Next week, and fall baseball. Okay. So,
1: and our friend Ely Noble. Get ready to get that program off the ground.
0: Make his coaching debut. Yeah. I'm excited.
1: Are you going to be there for that?
0: I'm going to try to make it. Yeah, I don't know about specifically covered on air, but we'll have some stuff.

0: 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Michael in the morning, alive in Studio A as we begin hour of power number three on this Wednesday, middle of the work week. Hump day. It's all downhill from here. Here's hoping that your day is going well. Sunshine in the forecast. We'll detail that for you coming up in a moment. Also, we'll remind you that the 43rd season of Friday Night Quick Score is not that far away. Friday night, August the 28th. And we will be in Laverne as the Tigers will entertain the Whippets of O'Keene in a week zero matchup. We look forward to it. We'll go on the air at 6 o'clock. Kickoff will be at 7 o'clock over there in Laverne. Laverne, O'Keene, our first matchup of the 2026 season of Friday Night Quick Scores, beginning on Friday night, August the 28th. 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

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Since we did a song about cars from Dustin Lynch, I thought it was appropriate at this time to mention it was on this date in 1914. And no, I was not alive, but thank you for asking. 1914, that the first electric traffic light system was installed in Cleveland, Ohio, at the intersection of East 105th Street and Euclid Avenue. 1914. Well over 100 years, about 112 years. And for some, stoplights are, well, merely a suggestion.

0: 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And so we roll through our Wednesday morning together. Middle of the work week, hump day. It's all downhill from here. Here's hoping that your day is going well. We know it will be better if you're golfing. And coming up on Friday, the Bison Booster Youth Golf Tournament will be held at Buffalo. This is the inaugural event. It takes place at Adobe Springs Golf Course. It's for kids in grades 7 through 12. Lunch is going to be provided. Call the golf course to get more information. But again, that's a neat deal. Inaugural Bison Booster Golf Tournament for Youth coming up on Friday at Adobe Springs there in Buffalo. 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
0: Well, cattle futures uncovered buying interest after opening lower and trading lower early in the day. No cash cattle trade took place yesterday, but it's likely cash will be higher. Box beef prices were higher in both categories, possibly indicating the seasonal lulls behind and stronger demands returning. Of course, it will take more than one day of both choice and select box beef being higher. Choice box beef was up 292, select was up 205 yesterday. Hogs were able to post further gains, but without much fanfare. Continued price strength remains elusive, with the national market potentially establishing a sideways pattern. The National Daily Direct Afternoon Report showed cash up 20 cents. Pork cutout values were down $1.08, moving the average price down to $99.83. Packers should remain aggressive today as the slaughter pace remains strong and higher than a year ago. Packer margins may continue to remain positive, and there is a $13 discount from October to soon-to-end August contract. This gap should narrow. Over on the grains, wheat futures down a quarter of a cent early today, with the hard red winter wheat September contract 705 and three quarters a bushel. The national average basis for hard red winter wheat 2 cents weaker, 56 cents under the September futures contract, while the DTN national hard red winter wheat index down 13 cents at 651. Technically, the September Kansas City board continues to test the 20-day moving average, which futures have held above since early July. If selling pressure continues, the bearish target may be the convergence of the 100-day and 50-day averages near 672. Corn futures are down 4.5 cents early today, with the December contract 460 and 3/4 cents a bushel. The national average basis for corn 1 cent stronger at 28 cents under the September futures contract. And soybean futures are down 6 3/4 cents on Wednesday. The November contract 1169 and 3/4 cents a bushel. All the futures are coming up in just a moment.
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0: August live cattle up 85 cents yesterday, 231.95. October up $1.17, 227.90. August feeder cattle up 337, 351.20. September up 360 at 346.15. And August hogs up 32 cents, 97.85. Kansas City hard red winter wheat, September down 10.

0: the quarter, 707. December down 9.5, 724.5. Chicago wheat, September down 12.5, 638.5. December down 12 cents, 657 and a quarter. September corn down 7 cents, 442 and a quarter. December down 7 cents, 465 and a half. September soybeans down 15 cents, 1158 3 quarters. November soybeans down 14 and a half, 1177 and 3 quarters.
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2: K101, K101online.com, sunny, hot, 101 in northwest Oklahoma and the Panhandles at 102. And then in southwest Kansas, cooler clouds this morning, giving way to a clearing sky later, about 92 for a high. Wind out of the north as well, making a big difference. Tonight, slight chance of a shower and thunderstorm after 10 o'clock in northwest Oklahoma, 72. Clear 74 in the Panhandles, 20% chance of a shower in southwest Kansas in 65. And then tomorrow, sunny, 101 for a high in northwest Oklahoma and in the Panhandles. Slight chance of a shower in southwest Kansas. That's weather together with K101, K101online.com.

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Tomorrow, from 9 until noon, free school supplies will be available while they last. 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This giveaway will take place at the Woodward High School concourse area. They're at 13th and Downs in Woodward. So again, that is tomorrow from 9 until noon. It's for Woodward Public School students only. 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

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This is for Woodward Public School students only. All right? Hear me out when I say this.

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We've gotten to the middle of the work week. Hump day, it's all down the hill from here. And Friday, of course, fast approaching. On that day, we will drop donuts somewhere throughout the listing area. And if you would like to win, it's pretty easy to do. All you've got to do, first of all, is listen to the fabulous radio station. Then go to our Facebook page and let us know that you're listening wherever your business might be located throughout the tri-state. And we mean that. Southwest Kansas, the Panhandles, we're going to travel with this deal. All right, so the donut drop coming up on Friday. And again, just simply go to our K101 Facebook page. Let us know that you're listening at work. Comment about your business on the Facebook page. And then look for our guys to show up on Friday. 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

0: 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We have been talking about this now for a couple of weeks, and it's drawing ever closer. What we're talking about is your opportunity to get groovy. 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
5: 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Clouds in southwest Kansas, cooler as well. High of 92 as it clears out this afternoon. That's a quick check of weather together with K101, K101online.com. 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

0: ABC News. I'm Sherry Preston. Oil prices up a bit this morning as the world waits for a possible deal on reopening the Strait of Hormuz. ABC's Matt Rivers is in Jordan.
1: Overnight, President Trump saying he believes the talks are going well between Iran and the U.S., saying a deal could come later today or tomorrow. He said, quote, we're moving along very nicely. Could happen. This after both the Secretary of State and Secretary of Treasury also signaled similar signs of optimism for a deal. And to that end, the stock market jumping on the news with both the Dow and the S&P 500 closing at record highs yesterday.
0: The tight race getting even tighter in the Michigan Senate Democratic primary. Progressive Dr. Abdul El-Sayed seeing his lead shrink a bit with 96% of the vote counted now. Congresswoman Haley Stevens is about 1% behind. Due in court in California today, a man caught allegedly taking pictures and videos at President Trump's L.A. Golf Club. Air Defense's

0: in Ukraine failing overnight. Russian attacks killing 17 people. This is ABC News.
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3: From the K101 Newsroom, I'm Tyler Riggs. Your K101 weather, mostly sunny skies this afternoon with light winds, high temperatures of 96 in southwest Kansas, 101 in the Texas Panhandle and northwest Oklahoma. Partly cloudy skies tonight, slight chance of storms. Overnight lows fall to 72. Sunny skies tomorrow, up to 20 mile an hour wind gusts and high temperatures of 101 for the tri-state. Kingfisher Public Schools Superintendent Andy Evans resigned this week after board members confronted him over the district's finances and accused him of withholding information. Kingfisher Board of Education unanimously accepted Evans' resignation during its August 3rd meeting. It will be effective September 10th, and until that time, he'll remain on paid administrative leave. Financial reports included in the board's agenda packet show the district carried just over $466,000 from the 2024-25 school year into the 2025-26 year. By the end of that fiscal year, the district's general fund showed negative total monies of just over $866,000. Together, those figures represented a financial swing of more than $1.3 million. Board members repeatedly questioned how the district's position changed so dramatically while accusing Evans of covering up finances. Evans denied concealing the district's financial condition. The board had hired Evans as an interim superintendent in October of 2024. He had brought extensive school finance experience, including 10 years as the school finance director for the Oklahoma Public Resource Center. The state criminal case against Jesse Butler has officially come to an end after a Payne County judge dismissed the case during its final hearing this week. Butler was convicted last year of rape involving two high school students and was granted a youthful offender status. He completed the terms of his rehabilitation plan so he would not serve the suspended prison sentence tied to that agreement. Following the hearing, newly elected Payne and Logan County District Attorney Jeff Gregory issued a statement criticizing comments made by Butler's attorney and announced plans to submit the case to federal prosecutors for review. Gregory said Oklahoma cannot prosecute Butler again because of constitutional protections against double jeopardy, but said the federal government is a separate entity that could independently review the case. Oklahoma has confirmed 50 new cases of cyclosporiasis, bringing the state's total number to over 400. According to new numbers released this week by the Oklahoma State Department of Health, there's been 426 cases of the illness. Of those, 418 have been confirmed by lab testing, 8 have been considered probable. There have also been 25 hospitalizations and no deaths have been reported. In the state, the illness has been found in a wide range of ages from 7 to 94 years old, more often in women at 54% of the cases. In sports on K101, KWOX, FM Woodward, powered by Lucky Star Casinos, Oklahoma State will head up to Wisconsin in late October for a tune-up before the regular season. Wisconsin released their non-conference basketball schedule this week, showing that the Badgers are set to host the Cowboys on October 27th for an exhibition game, tip-off time still to be announced. The Nagurski Award watch list was revealed yesterday. OU landed a pair of players on it in linebacker Kip Lewis and defensive tackle David Stone. That award is given to the best defensive player in college football. Stone was also given a spot on the Atland Award watch list, which is given to the best interior offensive or defensive lineman in the country. That's a look at your weather, news, and sports with your 9 o'clock report on K101.

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Hey there, hi there, ho there, we're as happy as can be. It's Hour of Power number 4 with Michael in the Morning, alive in Studio A. Sunny, hot, 101 in Northwest Oklahoma, 102 in the Panhandles. Cloud cover and cooler up in Southwest Kansas, although it will clear out this afternoon and they'll do a high of 92. 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

K101, K101online.com, and supper is served tomorrow night over at the Shattuck Athletic Booster Club Pancake Supper Fundraiser that will take place there at the high school, serving from 5 to 7:30, doors open at 5 o'clock. They've got an opportunity to still buy some of those 50-50 split raffle tickets, the reverse raffle going on, 50% to the winner, 50% to the boosters. Gotta like that. Takes place at the Shattuck School Cafeteria tomorrow, beginning at 5 o'clock. It's a fundraiser for the student athletes there at Shattuck. Go out and be a part of that. That is the Shattuck Athletic Boosters Pancake Supper Fundraiser, benefiting the student athletes at Shattuck. K101, K101online.com.

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0: 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Dog days of summer are here as we check weather together. Sunny 101 in northwest Oklahoma, 102 in the Panhandles. Cooler with clouds up to the south, or up to the north, rather, in southwest Kansas. 92 for a top there as it clears out. Tonight, slight chance of a shower and 72 in northwest Oklahoma. Clear 74 in the Panhandles. 20% chance of a shower in southwest Kansas and 65. And then tomorrow, mostly sunny sky, 101 in northwest Oklahoma and in the Panhandles. 30% chance of a shower late in the day in southwest Kansas. 95 for a top there. 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
1: 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August live cattle up 75 cents to 32.70. October is up 40 cents to 28.30. And December is up 67 cents at 227.95. August feeder cattle down 65 cents, 350.55. September is down 20 cents at 345.95. And October is up 17 cents at 337.32.
2: 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What is that?
3: In the Treasury Department, there is an unclaimed property division, and that's basically like the lost and found bin for people's valuables in the state of Oklahoma.
2: So if I forgot to change my address and I had a check that I never received, is that something that will be there?
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2: Yeah, it's a lot of money.
3: Big check.
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1: Kansas City wheat, September is up 10 cents, 717. December is up 9 3/4, 734 1/4. Chicago wheat, September is up 8 3/4, 647 1/4. December is up 8 3/4, 666. September corn's down 4 1/4, 438. December is down 4 1/4, 461 1/4. August soybeans down 8 3/4, 1146 1/4. September is down 5 1/4, 1153 1/2. December cotton's up up 120 is 83.66. March up 129, 85.34. 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

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And tomorrow will be the last day for all kids under 18 to get some assistance with some food. They've got food boxes for the kiddos. Gulp and Gallup. You can register. There's a QR code available for you. But again, tomorrow is going to be the last day for them, and school gets cranked back up in Winoka.

0: Cable One, CableOneOnline.com, and that is it. We are done. History, vapor, smoke, nothing but a fond memory. Good Lord willing, I'm back tomorrow morning at 6 to do it all over again. Get out and have a great Wednesday, middle of the work week, hump day. It's all downhill from here, and hey, let's be careful out there.
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2: 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Quick, quick check of weather together. My goodness, I'm glad the show's over with. Sunny and hot 101 in northwest Oklahoma and in the panhandles. Clouds in 92 in southwest Kansas. Be very, very quiet while hunting rabbits. 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

0: ABC News. I'm Sherry Preston. The Associated Press is projecting that Michigan progressive Abdul El-Sayed has defeated moderate Haley Stevens in the Democratic primary for an open Senate seat. El-Sayed telling his reporters last night he knew his opponent spent a lot of money.
1: We didn't know that they were going to outspend us $11 to $1. And yet we're still standing.
0: The contest, a signal of the Democratic Party's direction. Political experts say the real test of El-Sayed's strength will come against Republican Mike Rogers in the fall. London police have arrested a woman after four people were stabbed in Covent Garden, a busy central area popular with tourists. President Trump says a deal to reopen the Strait of Hormuz could come as early as today. Oil prices initially easing on hopes that an agreement has been imminent, but later inched upward. The market's also hopeful this hour. This is ABC News. Ohio Republican Congressman Max Miller, defiant, he's staying in his re-election race in spite of domestic abuse allegations.
2: There's no chance that I'm removing myself from this race.
3: The family scandal erupting into full view on Capitol Hill when Miller's former father-in-law, Republican Senator Bernie Moreno, spoke out.
4: This has been a horrific experience for my entire family.
3: The senator's daughter, Emily, claims Miller, her ex-husband, abused her. In a February report obtained by ABC News, she claims he threw her against the wall, once held a gun to her head, and another time threw hot water on her. He denies all the allegations. But Moreno says Miller is a madman, and his two-year-old granddaughter is caught in the middle.
0: ABC senior political correspondent Rachel Scott. Dr. Anthony Fauci invoking the Fifth Amendment more than 100 times during his Capitol Hill testimony last week. Now the Republican-led committee that called him is preparing to vote tomorrow to hold him in contempt and refer the matter to the Justice Department. I'm Sherry Preston, ABC News.
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1: Our K101 weather forecast. We'll see a mix of sun and clouds this afternoon. Light winds, highs near 101. Can't rule out an isolated area of rain this evening. Partly cloudy overnight. Lows around 72. Sunny tomorrow. Winds from the south around 15, 20 miles an hour. Near 101 for highs. Slight chances for storms tomorrow night. Lows around 75. Isolated areas of rain possible Friday. Sunshine for your Saturday and Sunday. Highs in the low 100s. 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

This is Seth Hale with Woodward Livestock Auction, bringing the market report for Thursday, July 23rd. On Thursday, we sold 706 head compared to 960 head last week and 1,994 head a year ago, bringing the grand total to 969 head for the week. All in all, really just a lot of volatility within the market over the last few weeks. All things considered, I thought the market was really good. 380 pound steers brought 555, 4 1/4 weight steers 510 to

540 pound steers brought from 426 to 460, 575 pound steers brought from 415 to 430, 590 pound steers brought from 403 to 449, and then 655 pound steers brought from 365 to 419.75. That included two kind of highlight deals, had 107 all black steer calves, weigh 593, bring 449, and 75 at the bigger brothers, weighing 652, bring 420. Heifer market was really good as well. Had some 365 pound heifers bring from 435 to 480. 4 1/4 weight heifers, 427 and a half to 452.50. 510 pound heifers brought from 372 to 385. 585 pound heifer calves, 3 1/4 to 352 and a half. And then had some big heifers weigh 890 pounds, bring from 294 to 308. All in all, the market was really exceptional. Huge thank you to all of our phenomenal customers, buyers, and staff for continuing to support us each and every week. If there's anything we can ever do for you, we sure would love the opportunity to earn and keep your business in whatever way that may be. Please feel free to give me a call anytime, Seth Hale, 940-256-0741. That's Seth Hale, 940-256-0741. 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

Texas. 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

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You see the border guard with a Fu Manchu mustache kind of stumbled on John's pocket full of American cash. He said,

0: the southwestern world. 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

0: ABC News, I'm Sherry Preston. Abdul El-Sayed has won Michigan's Democratic nomination for Senate, narrowly defeating moderate Haley Stevens. It's a victory for the Democrats' progressive wing, but El-Sayed says all the Democrats need to turn out in November.
1: Whatever differences that we might have had in the primary, they pale in comparison to what unifies us, a recognition that so long as we want to keep our democracy, that democracy better be working for people, and that all of us have to come together to make sure that we never let Mike Rogers see the inside of the U.S. Senate.
0: Stevens says she will support El-Sayed in November. President Trump saying again that they're making progress on negotiations with Iran. He's also teasing a possible announcement about the Strait of Hormuz, saying it could reopen within the next 48 hours. A 38-year-old man facing state and federal charges makes his first court appearance today. He was arrested at the Trump golf course near Los Angeles a few days ago, taking pictures and videos. Police also found hollow bullets on his person. This is ABC News.
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4: From the K101 Newsroom, I'm Tyler Riggs. Your K101 weather, mostly sunny skies this afternoon with light winds, high temperatures of 96 in southwest Kansas, 101 in the Texas Panhandle and northwest Oklahoma. Partly cloudy skies tonight, slight chance of storms. Overnight lows fall to 72. Sunny skies tomorrow, up to 20-mile-an-hour wind gusts and high temperatures of 101 for the tri-state. Kingfisher Public Schools Superintendent Andy Evans resigned this week after board members confronted him over the district's finances and accused him of withholding information. Kingfisher Board of Education unanimously accepted Evans' resignation during its August 3rd meeting. It will be effective September 10th, and until that time, he'll remain on paid administrative leave. Financial reports included in the board's agenda packet show the district carried just over $466,000 from the 2024-25 school year into the 2025-26 year. By the end of that fiscal year, the district's general fund showed negative total monies of just over $866,000. Together, those figures represented a financial swing of more than $1.3 million. Board members repeatedly questioned how the district's position changed so dramatically while accusing Evans of covering up finances. Evans denied

and considering the district's financial condition. The board had hired Evans as an interim superintendent in October of 2024. He had brought extensive school finance experience, including 10 years as the school finance director for the Oklahoma Public Resource Center. The state criminal case against Jesse Butler has officially come to an end after a Payne County judge dismissed the case during its final hearing this week. Butler was convicted last year of rape involving two high school students and was granted a youthful offender status. He completed the terms of his rehabilitation plan so he would not serve the suspended prison sentence tied to that agreement. Following the hearing, newly elected Payne and Logan County District Attorney Jeff Gregory issued a statement criticizing comments made by Butler's attorney and announced plans to submit the case to federal prosecutors for review. Gregory said Oklahoma cannot prosecute Butler again because of constitutional protections against double jeopardy, but said the federal government is a separate entity that could independently review the case. Oklahoma has confirmed 50 new cases of cyclosporiasis, bringing the state's total number to over 400. According to new numbers released this week by the Oklahoma State Department of Health, there's been 426 cases of the illness. Of those, 418 have been confirmed by lab testing, 8 have been considered probable. There have also been 25 hospitalizations and no deaths have been reported. In the state, the illness has been found in a wide range of ages from 7 to 94 years old, more often in women at 54% of the cases. In sports on K101, KWOX, FM Woodward, powered by Lucky Star Casinos, Oklahoma State will head up to Wisconsin in late October for a tune-up before the regular season. Wisconsin released their non-conference basketball schedule this week, showing that the Badgers are set to host the Cowboys on October 27th for an exhibition game, tip-off time still to be announced. The Nagurski Award watch list was revealed yesterday. OU landed a pair of players on it in linebacker Kip Lewis and defensive tackle David Stone. That award is given to the best defensive player in college football. Stone was also given a spot on the Atland Award watch list, which is given to the best interior offensive or defensive lineman in the country. That's a look at your weather, news, and sports with your 11 o'clock report on K101.

0: Good day, everyone. Dave Lanning on the Radio Oklahoma Ag Network. 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
1: So you said there's an unclaimed property program in Oklahoma. What is that?
2: In the Treasury Department, there is an unclaimed property division, and that's basically like the lost and found bin for people's valuables in the state of Oklahoma.
1: So if I forgot to change my address and I had a check that I never received, is that something that will be there?
2: It could be. We have over $1 billion in the unclaimed property division, and we would really like to get that back to the people it belongs to.
1: Yeah, it's a lot of money.
2: Big check.
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0: Well, cattle futures uncovered buying interest after opening lower yesterday and trading lower early today. No cash cattle trades taking place, but it is likely cash will be higher. Box beef prices were higher yesterday in both categories, possibly indicating the seasonal lull is behind and stronger demand's returning. Of course, it will take more than a day of both choice and select being higher. Choice was up 292, select up 205 yesterday. Now, hogs were able to post further gains, but without much fanfare. Continued price strength remains elusive, with the market potentially establishing a sideways pattern. The National Daily Direct Afternoon Report showed cash up 20 cents. Pork cutout values were down $1.08, moving the average price down to $99.83. Packers should remain aggressive today as the slaughter pace remains strong and higher than a year ago. Now, wheat markets, they've stabilized a bit early today, taking the lead from the Paris milling wheat contract and rising. The exchange of drones and missiles between Russia and Ukraine continues unabated. Russia launched missiles at Ukraine's Kiev, killing 17 and injuring scores more yesterday. Exports from the Azov and Black Sea continue to be restrictive. As the U.S. spring wheat harvest slowly advances, other primary wheat exporting countries are facing challenges. We're going to take a timeout, and all your market details are coming up in just a moment.
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0: 228.17. December is up 7 cents, 227.35. August, feeder cattle down 57 cents, 350.62. September is down 90 at 345.25. October is down 57 at 336.57. Kansas City wheat, September up 9 and a quarter, 716 and a quarter. December is up 9 cents, 733 and a half. Chicago wheat, September up 5 and 3 quarters, 644 and a quarter. December is up 6 cents at 663 and a quarter. September corn is down 6 and a quarter, 436. December is down 6 cents, 459 and a half. August soybeans down 3 and a quarter, 1151 3 quarters. September is down 7 cents, 1151 and 3 quarters. December cotton up 96, 8342. March up 111, 8516. September crude's down 71 cents, 7506. September natural gas down a penny. Dave Lanning on the radio, Oklahoma Ag Network and K101.
1: Your K101 weather forecast. We'll see a mix of sun and clouds this afternoon. Light winds, highs near 101. Can't rule out an isolated area of rain this evening. Partly cloudy overnight. Lows around 72. Sunny tomorrow, winds from the south around 15, 20 miles an hour, near 101 for highs. Slight chances for storms tomorrow night, lows around 75. Isolated areas of rain possible Friday. Sunshine for your Saturday and Sunday, highs in the low 100s. 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
3: Hey, 101 weather. We'll see a mix of sun and clouds this afternoon. Light winds, highs near 101. We've got you covered on K101.

0: ABC News, I'm Michelle Franz, and the Senate still needs to take up a full confirmation vote on Todd Blanche's attorney general nomination. He cleared the Senate committee hurdle yesterday. Blanche asked my reporters about U.S. Attorney Jeanine Pirro's decision for the Justice Department to drop vandalism charges against Olympian David Hearn, something President Trump questioned and signaled Pirro's position could be in jeopardy. Blanche says Pirro is doing a great job in D.C.
1: Again, I don't want the message to be because President Trump expressed appropriate frustration at the damage done to the reflecting pool, that Judge Pirro is not, and not only Judge Pirro, her prosecutors are not working every day to combat violent crime and to make this city safe. So
0: ABC News projects progressive Dr. Abdul Al-Sayed will win the Democratic Senate race in Michigan against moderate Representative Haley Stevens, the winner taking on GOP Representative Mike Rogers in November's general election. On Wall Street, stocks are mixed. This is ABC News.
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4: From the K101 Newsroom, I'm Tyler Riggs. Your K101 weather, mostly sunny skies this afternoon with light winds, high temperatures of 96 in southwest Kansas, 101 in the Texas Panhandle and northwest Oklahoma. Partly cloudy skies tonight, slight chance of storms. Overnight lows fall to 72. Sunny skies tomorrow, up to 20 mile an hour wind gusts and high temperatures of 101 for the tri-state. Kingfisher Public School.

School Superintendent Andy Evans resigned this week after board members confronted him over the district's finances and accused him of withholding information. Kingfisher Board of Education unanimously accepted Evans' resignation during its August 3rd meeting. It will be effective September 10th, and until that time, he'll remain on paid administrative leave. Financial reports included in the board's agenda packet showed the district carried just over $466,000 from the 2024-25 school year into the 2025-26 year. By the end of that fiscal year, the district's general fund showed negative total monies of just over $866,000. Together, those figures represented a financial swing of more than $1.3 million. Board members repeatedly questioned how the district's position changed so dramatically while accusing Evans of covering up finances. Evans denied concealing the district's financial condition. The board had hired Evans as an interim superintendent in October of 2024. He brought extensive school finance experience, including 10 years as the school finance director for the Oklahoma Public Resource Center. The state criminal case against Jesse Butler has officially come to an end after a Payne County judge dismissed the case during its final hearing this week. Butler was convicted last year of rape involving two high school students and was granted a youthful offender status. He completed the terms of his rehabilitation plan so he would not serve the suspended prison sentence tied to that agreement. Following the hearing, newly elected Payne and Logan County District Attorney Jeff Gregory issued a statement criticizing comments made by Butler's attorney and announced plans to submit the case to federal prosecutors for review. Gregory said Oklahoma cannot prosecute Butler again because of constitutional protections against double jeopardy, but said the federal government is a separate entity that could independently review the case. Oklahoma has confirmed 50 new cases of cyclosporiasis, bringing the state's total number to over 400. According to new numbers released this week by the Oklahoma State Department of Health, there's been 426 cases of the illness. Of those, 418 have been confirmed by lab testing, 8 have been considered probable. There have also been 25 hospitalizations and no deaths have been reported. In the state, the illness has been found in a wide range of ages from 7 to 94 years old, more often in women at 54% of the cases. In sports on K101 KWOX FM Woodward, powered by Lucky Star Casinos, Oklahoma State will head up to Wisconsin in late October for a tune-up before the regular season. Wisconsin released their non-conference basketball schedule this week, showing that the Badgers are set to host the Cowboys on October 27th for an exhibition game, tip-off time still to be announced. The Nagurski Award watch list was revealed yesterday. OU landed a pair of players on it in linebacker Kip Lewis and defensive tackle David Stone. That award is given to the best defensive player in college football. Stone was also given a spot on the Atland Award watch list, which is given to the best interior offensive or defensive lineman in the country. That's a look at your weather, news, and sports with your noon report on K101.

0: 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We're back in just a moment.
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0: right at the top when it comes to premier seed stock operations in the United States. When you start talking about purebred names like Jorgensen, Gardner, Leachman, Express Ranches is right there. Donnie Robertson joined us today, Vice President of Express Ranches, and we think back with Donnie about some of the early days when Express got started.
1: Yeah, Ron, it goes back well over 30 years. Bob Funk Sr. started the ranch, started acquiring cattle, back in the late 80s. I'm going to say somewhere around 88 to 89, somewhere along those lines. Of course, got into the limousine business, had his first limousine sale, would have been in 1993. I came on board along with Kevin Hefner and Roy Middleton in 94, in the spring of 94. And yeah, the rest is kind of history. We got shortly thereafterwards got into the Angus business, primarily because we were going to use Angus cows on limousine bulls to produce a half blood, which we did, and those cattle ended up being very good cattle, kind of helped the limousine breed move forward in what they called Limflex cattle, was the name of the half-bloods or the percentage limousine. But we found a really need, for Angus genetics here, and obviously developed a really good bull market. You know, we're in a unique area here in Yukon to where we're so close to so many different interstates, and we're able to sell a lot of bulls into Texas, Oklahoma, Kansas, New Mexico, a lot of different states.
0: Donnie Robertson on the Heritage of Express Ranches. Their dispersal sale, by the way, is going to be coming up in October. And more to come today here on K101. We're back in just a moment.
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3: 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August 24th, they'll be out in Guymon at Honey's Barbecue, 6 p.m. All these meetings start at 6 o'clock with a meal, and then the program follows. That'll be on the 24th of August. 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

0: Good day, everyone. Dave Lanning on the Radio Oklahoma Ag Network. Time to take a look at our stockers and feeders here on this Wednesday. We've got the latest from the stockyards, feedlots. 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
0: Well, the livestock complex off to a mixed start as the cattle contracts continue to rally mildly, but hog complex reluctant to do so with consumer demand wavering. No business developing yet in the cash cattle market. Bids and asking prices remain elusive so far at this point. Boxed beef at midday today is mixed. 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Now, OKC West El Reno, 1,000 head yesterday. That's the Tuesday sale. Steer calves were 10 to 15 higher. Heifer calves, 15 to 20 higher. Demand was good for steers, very good for the heifers. Feeder cattle steers, maybe large ones, 3 to 4 weights, 590 to 620. 4 to 5 weights, 445 to 510. 5 to 6 weights, 370 to 470. 6 to 7 weights, 355 to $4. Over 700 pounds, 355. Now, beaver livestock, 3,569 head. Feeder steers, 15 higher. Feeder heifers in a light test, 5 to 15 higher. The steer and heifer calves were too light to test. We're going to take a break. We got to look at all your markets, futures markets, in just a moment.
11: So you said there's an unclaimed property program in Oklahoma. What is that?
12: In the Treasury Department, there is an unclaimed property division, and that's basically like the lost and found bin for people's valuables in the state of Oklahoma.
11: So if I forgot to change my address and I had a check that I never received, is that something that will be there?
12: It could be. We have over $1 billion in the unclaimed property division, and we would really like to get that back to the people it belongs to.
11: Yeah, it's a lot of money.
12: Big check.
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1: August live cattle up $1.85, $233.80. October up $1.52, $229.42. December up $1.25, $228.52. August feeder cattle up $1.97, $353.17. September up $2.40 at $348.55. October up $2.75, $339.90. Kansas City wheat, September up 10.5, $717.5. December up 10.25 at $734.75. Chicago wheat, September up 6.5, $645. December up 6.5, $663.75. Chicago corn, September down 5.25, $437. December is down 5.5, $460. August soybeans down 8 cents, $11.47. September down 6 cents, $11.52.75. December cotton's up 87, $83.33. March up 98, $85.03. September crude's down 21 cents, $75.56. September natural gas unchanged, $2.68 per million BTU. 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
2: For our K101 weather forecast, we'll see a mix of sun and clouds this afternoon, light winds, highs near 101. Can't rule out an isolated area of rain this evening, partly cloudy overnight, lows around 72. Sunny tomorrow, winds from the south around 15, 20 miles an hour, near 101 for highs. Slight chances for storms tomorrow night, lows around 75. Isolated areas of rain possible Friday, sunshine for your Saturday and Sunday, highs in the low 100s. We've got you covered on K101 and K101online.com.

0: Good day, everyone. Dave Lanning on the radio, Oklahoma Ag Network. Time to take a look at our agricultural markets at midday today. And, well, the livestock complex off to a mixed start as the cattle contracts continue to rally mildly, but the hog complex is reluctant to do so with consumer demand wavering. Over on the grains, as we hit midday through the morning, corn, soybeans, and soy products are down sharply, with wheat showing modest gains or more. Strife in the Black Sea, hampering exports from the world's number one wheat exporter. Now, we're going to take a break. When we come back, latest from the stockyards, feedlots, we're going to update futures and more. All that when we return in just a moment.
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0: 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Now, OKC West Del Reno, the Tuesday sale, 1,000 head yesterday. Steer calves 10 to 15 higher, heifer calves 15 to 20 higher. Quality was better than the past couple of weeks. Feeder cattle steers, medium to large ones, 3 to 4 weights, 590 to 620. 4 to 5 weights, 445 to 510. 5 to 6 weights, 370 to 470. 6 to 7 weights, 355 to $4. And over 700 pounds, 355. Beaver livestock yesterday, 3,569 head. Feeder steers 15 higher. Feeder heifers in a light test were 5 to 15 higher. Due to low receipt totals last week, steer and heifer calves just too light to attest, but they did see a higher undertone. The feeder cattle steers, maybe large ones, 3 to 4 weights, 547.50 to 577.50. 4 to 5 weights, 465 to 550. 5 to 6 weights, $4 to 447. 6 to 7 weights, 364 to 431. 7 to 8 weights, 355 to 384. 8 to 9 weights, 345 to 352.50. 9 to 1,000 pounds, 334 to 344.50. Over 1,000 pounds, 270 to 323.50. McAllister Union Livestock, 630 head yesterday. Steer calves 20 higher. Heifer calves 8 to 10 higher. The slaughter cows 8 to 10 lower. Slaughter bulls 10 lower. Feeder cattle steers, medium large ones, 3 to 4 weights, 423 to 585. 4 to 5 weights, 405 to 470. 5 to 6 weights, 404 to 450. 6 to 7 weights, 373 to 409. 7 to 8 weights, 350 to 360. 8 to 9 weights, 328 to 339. Over 900 pounds at 303. Tulsa livestock Monday, 1,384 head. Steers were 5 to 10 higher. Heifers mostly steady to 5 higher.

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2: August live cattle up 277, 234.72. October is up 225, 230.15. December is up 195, 229.22. August feeder cattle up 275, 353.95. September is up 335, 349.50. And October is up 370 at 340.85. Kansas City wheat, September up 11 3 quarters, 718 and 3 quarters. December is up 11 and a half at 736. Chicago wheat, September up 6 3/4 at 645 1/4. December is up 7 1/4 at 664 1/2. September corn is down 5 1/2, 436 3/4. December is down 5 1/4 at 460 1/4. August soybeans down 5 1/4, 1149 3/4. September is down 3 3/4, 1155. December cotton up 94. 83.40, March up 102 at 85.07, and September crude's down 4 cents, 75.73. Dave Lanning on the radio, Oklahoma Ag Network.
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0: Join the Fairview Livestock Auction Saturday, August 8th at noon for their summer replacement stock sale, expecting over 700 replacement females, showcasing some of the best quality and top-end genetics that can be offered. Over 200 spring pairs, 100 bred heifers, and over 400 young fall and spring calving cows will be shown. Early consignments include from Stillwater, 250 fancy John Griswold fall calving cows, 3 to 5 year olds bred to Griswold Angus and Sim Angus bulls. 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
1: A 101 weather. We'll see a mix of sun and clouds this afternoon. Light winds, highs near 101. We've got you covered on K101.

0: In Michigan, ABC News, I'm Michelle Franz, and ABC News predicts progressive candidate Abdul Al-Sayed will narrowly defeat moderate Representative Haley Stevens. Al-Sayed calling for all Democrats to unite.
1: Whatever differences that we might have had in the primary, they pale in comparison to what unifies us. A recognition that so long as we want to keep our democracy, that democracy better be working for people, and that all of us have to come together to make sure that we never let Mike Rogers see the inside of the U.S. Senate.
0: Al-Sayed expected to take on Rogers in November's general election. In Germany, U.S. officials have been told that authorities discovered a drone fitted with an explosive device and detonator were in fact found near Ukrainian Antonov cargo aircraft at Leipzig Airport. German authorities classifying the incident as state security case and are not ruling out the possibility of sabotage. Tensions between the U.S. and Iran remain. President Trump insists a deal to reopen the Strait of Hormuz could come as early as today. This is ABC News. In Washington state, a suspected arsonist behind the Old Trails fire is in custody and facing charges. Dangerous wildfires continuing to burn, but fire crews are getting a bit of a break from conditions as weather improves. ABC's Alex Stone is outside Spokane with more.
2: They've had a lot of progress in the last 2 days or so because the winds have been non-existent here, and firefighters are telling us, in fact, I spent some time yesterday talking to an LA fire division chief. He says that these fires are not very active any longer because they had the weather change.
0: Many residents returning after evacuations are finding little, if anything, left of their homes. The Preakness Stakes moving to 3 weeks and a day after the Kentucky Derby and set to be run on a Sunday for the first time. Maryland Governor Wes Moore and Maryland Jockey Club announcing the move Wednesday. No triple

0: Round race has ever been run on a Sunday in the century. I'm Michelle Franzen, ABC News.
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6: Your K101 weather forecast, mix of sun and clouds through this afternoon. Can't rule out an isolated area of rain this evening. Partly cloudy overnight, lows around 72. Sunny tomorrow, winds from the south around 15, 20 miles an hour with highs near 101. Slight chance for some storms. Tomorrow night, we'll see lows around 75. Isolated areas of rain possible Friday. Sunshine for Saturday and Sunday. Highs will stay in the low 100s. We've got you covered on K101 and K101online.com.

Weekday 101 weather. Mix of sun and clouds through this afternoon. Might see an isolated area of rain this evening. Look for lows around 72. Tomorrow, sunny, gusty south winds, highs near 101. You've got you covered on K101.

0: I'm Michelle Franzen. Acting Attorney General Todd Blanche, who is waiting for a full Senate vote on his nomination to become permanent AG, weighed in on the president's criticism over U.S. Attorney Jeanine Pirro after she dropped vandalism charges related to the torn reflecting pool liner at the Lincoln Memorial. Blanche did not address the specific case, but defended Pirro's jobs in the nation's capital.
1: Judge Pirro is doing a great job, and our city, Washington, D.C., is a lot safer in no small part to her effort and the prosecutor's efforts that she works with.
0: President Trump says a deal to reopen the Strait of Hormuz is close without offering details if the U.S. and Iran are holding talks. Iranian officials say they're in talks with Oman on a joint agreement on controlling ship traffic. Russia carried out missile and drone attacks in Ukraine's capital, killing at least 17 in Kyiv. Ukraine's President Zelensky now calling for allies to help against Russia's aggression. This is ABC News. Police in Houston are crediting automated license plate readers for helping track down suspects in an attempted robbery of a Loomis armored car Tuesday. The would-be robbers using bear spray.
2: Despite the extreme skin and eye irritation that bear repellent causes, the guard fired shots at the three teenagers who tried to rob him. The suspect sped away, but Houston Police Lieutenant Larry Croson says flock cameras tracked the white Mercedes to a car wash.
3: There were several people trying to get blood out of the back seat of the car, tampering with the evidence there. Those people are detained.
2: Two of the three suspects suffered non-life-threatening gunshots.

0: gunshot wounds. Croson says they're 15 and 16 years old. Jim Ryan, ABC News.
1: The head of the World Health Organization is visiting the Democratic Republic of Congo, with the Ebola outbreak there now stretching into months. As of Monday, there are more than 3,800 cases confirmed and more than 1,750 deaths are recorded. Michelle Franzen, ABC News.
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5: Our K101 weather forecast. A mix of sun and clouds through this afternoon. Can't rule out an isolated area of rain this evening. Partly cloudy overnight. Lows around 72. Sunny tomorrow. Winds from the south around 15, 20 miles an hour with highs near 101. Slight chance for some storms. Tomorrow night, we'll see lows around 75. Isolated areas of rain possible Friday. Sunshine for your Saturday and Sunday. Highs will stay in the low 100s. 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

0: Here's a look at your closing markets from the Radio Oklahoma Ag Network. August live cattle closed up 222 at 234.17, October up 157 at 229.47, December up 140 at 228.67. August feeder cattle closed up 212 at 353.32, September up 222 at 348.37, October up 227 at 339.42. We'll check your grains up next.
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2: Kansas City hard red winter wheat for September closed up 6.5 at 713 and a half. December up 6.5 at 731 even. Chicago wheat for September closed up 3.75 at 642 and a quarter. December up 4 at 661 and a quarter. September corn closed down 5.5 at 436 and three quarters. December down 5.5 at 460 even. August soybeans closed down 3.5 at 1151 and a half. September down 2.25 at 1156 and a half. December cotton closed up 56 points at 8302. March up 66 points at 8471. I'm Carly Davenport for the Oklahoma Farm Report.
3: Kansas City.

K101 weather, mix of sun clouds through this afternoon. Might see an isolated area of rain this evening. Look for lows around 72. Tomorrow, sunny, gusty south winds, highs near 101. We've got you covered on K101.

0: ABC News, I'm Michelle Franzen. In Michigan's high-stakes Democratic primary, progressive Dr. Abdul El-Sayed was declared a victory against moderate Representative Haley Stevens. He used his victory speech to rally his base against Republican Mike Rogers, who he will face in November's general election. ABC's Stephen Portnoy has more.
1: El-Sayed is now calling Mike Rogers a Trump bootlicker, saying he's someone who can't decide whether he's a neocon or a MAGA, he's a corporate sellout, all these things. Mike Rogers has a statement today that says the race is now a choice between what he calls common sense or complete insanity.
0: A potential security threat at Trump National Golf Course in Southern California ahead of the president's visit, a man identified as 38-year-old Janine John Taley was arrested and is now facing charges. In London, police arresting a woman in connection with a stabbing attack in Covent Garden. Police say four men were stabbed and they retrieved a pair of scissors from the scene. This is ABC News.
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8: 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I'm Carly Davenport on the Radio Oklahoma Ag Network. 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
8: The livestock complex is trading mixed into Wednesday's noon hour as the cattle contracts are gladly trading higher thanks to continued trader support and recent developments in the Fed cash cattle market. However, the lean hog market isn't seeing the same level of support. Some light trade has been noted in the north at 370, and bids are currently on the table in the south at 230 to 235. The live cattle complex is trading higher into Wednesday's noon hour, and thankfully that has sparked some exciting developments in the Fed cash cattle market too. The cash cattle market is beginning to see some action develop as trade has been noted this morning in Nebraska at mostly 370, which is $2 to $3 higher than last week's weighted average, but there have been a few traded at 371 as well. Some of the cattle that were sold in Nebraska were committed for delivery on the week of 817. Bids of 230 to 235 are currently on the table in the Southern Plains, but asking prices in that region are firm at 235. With the continued support of the live cattle complex, the feeder cattle contracts are also rallying into Wednesday's noon hour. So long as the live cattle complex continues

0: continues to trail higher, it's likely that the feeder cattle contracts will do the same. Boxed beef prices are mixed. Choice is down 40 cents at $369.25, and Select is up $3.52 at $350.02, with a movement of 60 loads. The lean hog complex is back to trading lower, even though midday pork cutout values are higher. Traders aren't confident in the market right now. Until traders see consistent support from consumers, they'll likely remain leery of being overly supportive. Corn futures are 6 to 7 cents lower at midday Wednesday. Soybean futures are 7 to 8 cents lower, and wheat futures are 3 to 8 cents higher. We'll check your futures up next.
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0: August live cattle closed up 222 at 234.17, October up 157 at 229.47, December up 140 at 228.67. August feeder cattle closed up 212 at 353.32, September up 222 at 348.37, October up 227 at 339.42. We'll check your grains up next. Kansas City hard red winter wheat for September closed up 6.5 at 713.5. December up 6.5 at 731 even. Chicago wheat for September closed up 3.75 at 642.25. December up 4 at 661.25. September corn closed down 5.5 at 436.75. December down 5.5 at 460 even. August soybeans closed down 3.5 at 1151.5. September down 2.25 at 1156.5. December cotton closed up 56 points at 8302. March up 66 points at 8471. That's a wrap of your afternoon news and markets. I'm Carly Davenport for the Oklahoma Farm Report.
2: Hey, 101, we are on the downhill slide, wrapping up your work day. I'm Sean Kelly. Today's show brought to you by dudes who wear visors, bravely refusing to let the fact that they're pushing 60 prevent them from dressing like coked up.

101, Ben Affleck won $1 million on Who Wants to Be a Millionaire. Now, he knew he had it in the bag when the final question was, who was the worst Batman?

Hey, 101 Woodward Public School students can pick up some free school supplies tomorrow morning from 9 until noon at Woodward High School in the concourse. While they last, those free school supplies for Woodward School students tomorrow, 9 to noon, Woodward High School concourse.

K101, we are covering your country with 49 Winchester. Slowly, Jelly Roll just finished up his tour in Colorado last week, and he says now he's stepping away from performing live. During his stop in Salt Lake City last week, he told the crowd that truly it's been a lifetime experience for him, but he says after he gets done at this Colorado Spring show, he will

0: it's going to be the last show for a year or two. He says he's fixing to take some time off to heal, and he thanked fans for the opportunity to perform for them. Jelly Roll taking a break from performing for a while, a couple of years, in fact. We are on the downhill slide. I'm Sean Kelly on K101.
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2: The 2026 Tri-State Oil and Gas Convention is coming to the Woodward Conference Center Thursday, August the 6th, and K101 will be broadcasting live from the event during the morning show. Join producers, service companies, and energy leaders from across Oklahoma, Kansas, and Texas for a full day of exhibits, networking, educational breakout sessions, and industry insight. 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
0: Mix of sunny clouds this evening, partly cloudy tonight. There is a slight chance for rain in the northern tri-state. Look for lows around 72. Sunny tomorrow, south winds 15-20 miles an hour, highs near 101. Slight chances for storms tomorrow night, lows around 75. Isolated rain possible Friday, sunshine for your Saturday and Sunday. Highs will be in the low 100s. We've got you covered on K101 and K101online.com.

0: A101 covering your country with Josh Abbott Band, Selfish. Did you hear that RFK Jr. is launching a cooking show? Kind of makes me wonder what's going on in his head, other than a worm eating a brain. The show is called Diners, Dives, and Dead Animals I Found on the Road. We are on the downhill slide. 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

0: ABC News, I'm Michelle Franzen. In Southern California, a man arrested near President Trump's Los Angeles area golf course ahead of his visit is facing charges after authorities say they discovered he was in possession of an unregistered rifle. The man arousing suspicions over the weekend, ABC's Christian Cordero has more.
1: They're accusing him of visiting this Trump National Golf Course there in Southern California two times in the days leading up to President Trump's fundraising event there. And the second time, this is ultimately what the big red flag was he approached federal agents, according to investigators, and identified himself as somebody who works for the State Department and said that he was there for security details.
0: The ongoing conflict between the U.S. and Iran continues. President Trump says talks with Iran are going nicely to reopen the Strait of Hormuz, but Iran says it's in talks with Oman on a joint agreement. On Wall Street today, stocks ending mixed in international trading. This is ABC News.
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4: From the K101 Newsroom, I'm Tyler Riggs. Your K101 weather, partly cloudy skies tonight with 20-mile-an-hour wind gusts and overnight lows of 68 in southwest Kansas, 72 in the Texas Panhandle and northwest Oklahoma. Mix of sun and clouds tomorrow. Slight chance of storms, mainly for northwest Oklahoma and southwest Kansas. High temperatures of 100 in the tri-state. Governor Kevin Stitt has appointed State Superintendent Lyndall Fields to serve as Oklahoma Secretary of Education while continuing in his current role. In a statement, Governor Stitt said Fields has demonstrated strong leadership and is well-positioned to take on additional responsibilities. Fields replaces outgoing Secretary of Education Dan Hamlin, who is set to become Dean of the University of Texas at Austin College of Education starting on August 16th. Kingfisher Public Schools Superintendent Andy Evans resigned this week after board members confronted him over the district's finances, accusing him of withholding information. Kingfisher Board of Education unanimously accepted Evans' resignation during their August 3rd meeting. It becomes effective September 10th, and he will remain on paid administrative leave until then. Financial reports included in the board's agenda packet showed the district carried just over $466,000 for the 2024-25 school year into the 2025-26 school year, but by the end of that fiscal year, the district's general fund showed a negative total monies of just over $866,000. Those figures represented a financial swing of more than $1.3 million in a year. Board members repeatedly questioned how the district's position changed so dramatically while accusing

0: of a cover-up, he denied concealing the district's financial condition. The board had hired Evans as interim superintendent in October of 2024. In sports on K101 KWOX FM Woodward, powered by Lucky Star Casinos, the Nagurski Award watch list was revealed this week. OU landed a pair of players on it as linebacker Kip Lewis and defensive tackle David Stone earned a spot. That award given to the best defense player in college football. Stone was also given a spot on the Atland Award watch list that is given to the best interior offensive or defensive lineman in the country. That's what get your weather, news, and sports with your 4 o'clock report on K101.
1: TikTok has spawned a lot of goofy little trends.
0: Don't get me started. Yeah.
1: And of course, they've spread onto Facebook and Instagram and everything else.
0: As social media does.
1: This latest one is maybe one of the oddest.
0: Okay.
1: I think most folks are familiar with the Randy Travis song, On the Other Hand.
0: Oh, yeah.
1: Well, people are using a couple lines from that song to show off their engagement and wedding rings.
0: They're sounds the line, enough.
1: There's a line, the first couple lines of the chorus are, on the other hand, there's a golden band. Right? Actually, that's the first line of the chorus. Okay. On the other hand, there's a golden band.
0: Again,
1: so they're using that. They're using that line. But if you're familiar with the song, it's the verse starts off. First one starts off. On one hand, I could count the reasons I could stay with you, and hold you close to me all night long.
0: Yeah.
1: And then you got a couple of other lines. Then it goes in the chorus. But on the other hand, there's a golden band.
0: Ooh.
1: So, I mean, it doesn't take a brain scientist to figure out that, yeah, this is about the song's about a guy who's really wanting to cheat. The only reason he's not cheating is he's married.
0: Oh,
1: I mean,
0: boy.
1: It's because he's going to honor his
0: promise. That not describe the modern?
1: And the whole song's talking about how much he likes the other woman and how much he wants to be with the other woman.
0: Man.
1: So you're using that as your engagement and wedding rings showing off those on social media.
0: The irony thick, and those people posting on TikTok probably weren't alive when the song came out.
1: I just hope none of them use that as their couple's dance, their first dance song.
0: Oh, that'd be even worse.
1: That'd be bad. Listen to the whole song so you know what it means before you use it in your little TikTok videos.
0: Oh, man. Raining on everybody's

K101, Colonel Sanders' bow tie sold at an auction. I was saving up for Wendy's hair, but apparently Carrot Top beat me to it.

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1: It's Grady Cross.
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0: And we are Cross Canadian Ragweed. And this is your 420 Ragweed.
4: Cross Canadian Ragweed has announced the release date of their long talked about collection of songs from their four-night reunion last year in Oklahoma State. The album, Live and Loud at Boone Pickens Stadium, is set to come out on vinyl only on August 22nd. The album is a hand-picked collection of the best performances over the four nights of shows and will include some surprise guest performances from that weekend. 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Our 420 Ragweed for today is from the Highway 377 album. 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

0: 101 covering your country with Taylor Swift, I Knew It, I Knew You. In country music news, we told you last week there was a suspicion that Coe Wetzel and Ella Langley could be teaming up again following a social media post from Coe showing a gift of Shiner beer merch from Ella. Internet sleuths added fuel to the rumor by noticing the title of a song Coe had been teasing, Jaded, fit nicely in a blurred out track from the deluxe edition of The Night Champion. And Ella's name fit as the blurred out featured artist on that song. When then Monday, Coe had posted a photo of a red rotary telephone that looked identical to the one Ella used in her Be Her video, with a case of Shinerbach in the background giving another hint to fans about a Langley collab. Well, today the suspicions were verified after Coe officially announced Jaded, featuring Ella, is coming out on Friday. By the way, Coe and Ella previously worked together on That's Why We Fight on Ella's 2023 debut album, Excuse the Mess. So Ella returning the favor to Coe on Coe's deluxe edition of The Night Champion. And we'll see if we can get that song for you and play it for you when it comes out on Friday. This is the Downhill Slide. I'm Sean Kelly on K101. Let's take a look at your K101 weather forecast. 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
0: Mix of sunny clouds this evening, partly cloudy tonight. There is a slight chance for rain in the northern tri-state. Look for lows around 72. Sunny tomorrow, south winds 15-20 miles an hour, highs near

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0: 101 covering your country with Stella Lefty in Boston. I don't know how I come across this information all the time, but when I was doom scrolling the other day, I came across a post talking about doctors often treating a prolapsed anus by pouring table sugar on it. And I will never listen to Def Leppard the same way again. Now, some doctors actually refer to this treatment as a Sour Patch Kid. But if I were a doctor, I think I'd call it, you bet your sweet ass. We are on the downhill slide. I'm Sean Kelly on K101.
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5: Hey, 101 weather, partly cloudy skies tonight. There's

skies tonight. There's a slight chance we could see rain in the northern tri-state, lows around 72. Sunny tomorrow, gusty south winds with highs near 101. We've got you covered on K101.

0: ABC News, I'm Michelle Franzen. Acting Attorney General Todd Blanche weighing in on President Trump's criticism over U.S. Attorney Jeanine Pirro after she dropped vandalism charges in the torn reflecting pool liner case. Blanche did not address the case, but defended Pirro's job in the nation's capital.
1: Judge Pirro is doing a great job, and our city, Washington, D.C., is a lot safer in no small part to her effort and the prosecutor's efforts that she works with.
0: President Trump says a deal to reopen the Strait of Hormuz is close. Iranian officials, meantime, say they're in talks with Oman. A federal judge throwing out Alex Murdaugh's civil lawsuit against former clerk Becky Hill, whose jury tampering led to his double murder conviction of his wife and son to get thrown out earlier this year. The judge says a $600,000 suit to pay for his trial legal fees suffered a fatal flaw because Murdaugh would have had to pay for his attorneys, regardless of Hill's misconduct. Murdaugh's attorneys have already filed a notice of appeal. This is ABC News.
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4: From the K101 Newsroom, I'm Tyler Riggs. Your K101 weather, partly cloudy skies tonight with 20-mile-an-hour wind gusts, overnight lows of 68 in southwest Kansas, 72 in the Texas Panhandle and northwest Oklahoma. Mix of sun and clouds tomorrow, slight chance of storms mainly for northwest Oklahoma and southwest Kansas, high temperatures of 100 in the tri-state. Governor Kevin Stitt has appointed State Superintendent Lyndall Fields to serve as Oklahoma's Secretary of Education while he continues his current role. In a statement, Governor Stitt said Fields has demonstrated strong leadership and is well positioned to take on the additional responsibilities. Fields replaces outgoing Secretary of Education Dan Hamlin, who is set to become Dean of the University of Texas at Austin College of Education starting August 16th. Kingfisher Public Schools Superintendent Andy Evans has resigned this week after board members confronted him over the district's finances and accused him of withholding information. Kingfisher Board of Education unanimously accepted Evans' resignation during their Monday meeting. It becomes effective September 10th. He will remain on paid administrative leave until then. Financial reports included in the board's agenda packet showed that the district carried just over $466,000 from the 2024-25 school year into the 2025-2026 school year. By the end of

0: The district's general fund showed negative total monies of just over $866,000, representing a financial swing of more than $1.3 million. Board members repeatedly questioned how the district's position changed so dramatically while accusing Evans of a cover-up. He denied concealing the district's financial condition. The board had hired Evans as an interim superintendent in October of 2024. September West Texas Intermediate crude lost 55 cents on the day, closing at $75.22. September natural gas virtually unchanged, closing at $2.68. In sports on K101 KWOX FM Woodward, powered by Lucky Star Casinos, the Nagurski Award watch list was revealed this week. OU landed a pair of players on it in linebacker Kip Lewis and defensive tackle David Stone. That award is given to the best defense player in college football. Stone also landed a spot on the Outland Award watch list, which is given to the best interior offensive or defensive lineman in the country. That's a look at your weather news and sports with your 5 o'clock report on K101.
1: Well, sometimes news can be considered a sport.
0: Yeah. Well, you know, I was saying, or it's kind
1: of, while we're in election season, that's more of a sport than news.
0: No doubt.
1: Anyway, we told you a couple weeks ago about the Freeman family ranches there in the Oklahoma, Texas panhandle.
0: Yes.
1: Sold for $128 million.
0: Big time sale.
1: The price of ranches in America has increased by 112% in the last 10 years. And now compared to traditional homes, they've only increased 66%. So almost, well, not quite, but a little less than double increase.
0: Still pretty
1: for
0: good.
1: Ranches.
0: Pretty good.
1: Yeah. And there's an economist for Realtor.com that says it's part of it is because of Taylor Sheridan's shows like Yellowstone.
0: Just becomes more desirable.
1: Yeah.
0: Right? People say, kinda, I want my own ranch.
1: Got that ranch culture, introduced it to people who may not be familiar with the whole ranch life thing, and a lot of viewers of Yellowstone who may be from more urban areas kind of falling in love with the big sweeping vistas that you see there on Yellowstone and all their spinoffs and the rugged country lifestyle. So the problem is basically people with big bucks who have money to burn saying, you know, I want a ranch. And so they buy it. Now, the people who bought the Freeman ranches are actual cattle ranchers.
0: Yes, and have said they're going to use it for that.
1: Yeah. You know, some big city California folks buying into ranches. But that's part of the reason why it's going so high. If you're looking to buy into a ranch and you're like, man, blows your mind how much they're worth sometimes.
0: Popularity creates demand. Not to reduce it to a nerd level, but I see it in my trading card habits where, you know, it's gone through those booms like that. People just say, oh yeah, this is cool. And all of a sudden, stuff goes crazy.
1: Those West Coast, East Coast liberals watching those shows.
0: Fantasizing.
1: Yep. Yeah.

0: K101 covering your country with Aaron Watson, Pontiac. The largest great white shark ever discovered in the Atlantic Ocean, a 14-foot, 1,700-pound beast named Contender, was spotted for the first time in months and is most likely headed toward Cape Cod and then the eastern coast of Canada. Now, the shark has requested that all swimmers in the area switch from using sunscreen to some kind of teriyaki sauce. This is the Downhill Slide on K101.
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1: Join the Fairview Livestock Auction Saturday, August 8th at noon for their summer replacement stock sale. Expecting over 700 replacement females, showcasing some of the best quality and top-end genetics that can be offered. Over 200 spring pairs, 100 bred heifers, and over 400 young fall and spring calving cows will be shown. Early consignments include from Stillwater, 250 fancy John Griswold fall calving cows, 3 to 5 year olds bred to Griswold Angus and Sim Angus bulls. 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
4: Mix of sunny clouds this evening, partly cloudy tonight. There is a slight chance for rain in the northern tri-state. Look for lows around 72. Sunny tomorrow, south winds 15, 20 miles an hour, highs near 101. Slight chances for storms tomorrow night, lows around 75. Isolated rain possible Friday, sunshine for your Saturday and Sunday. Highs will be in the low 100s. 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

0: 101, covering your country with Jason Aldean. Don't tell on me. That is song is Jason's 27th number one hit on the Billboard Country Airplay chart. Jason has now passed George Strait, Alan Jackson, and Luke Bryan, taking sole possession of the fourth most number ones in the Billboard Country Airplay chart history. Jason still behind Kenny Chesney with 33 number ones, Blake Shelton's 30, and Tim McGraw at 29. Jason Aldean on K101. This is the Downhill Slide. I'm Sean Kelly.
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4: Hey, 101 weather, partly cloudy skies tonight. There's a slight chance we could see rain in the northern tri-state, lows around 72. Sunny tomorrow, gusty south winds with highs near 101. We've got you covered on K101.

0: I'm Michelle Franzen. The Strait of Hormuz remains at the center of hostilities between the U.S. and Iran. President Trump says a deal, he says, to reopen the critical waterway could be reached this week. Iranian officials say they're working on a joint agreement with Oman. ABC News contributor and former defense analyst Mick Mulroy says Iran is not waiting.
1: It just comes down to negotiations and what the U.S. is willing to concede or not concede, because it's obvious, I think, to all that the Iranians are going to keep control of the Strait of Hormuz unless they're forcibly basically pushed off that position. And that can only be done really by the U.S. military.
0: Iran is the main suspect in a growing number of states now dealing with additional cyber attacks against U.S. water facilities. In Washington state, fire crews getting a bit of a break from the weather as wildfires burn near Spokane. A 37-year-old suspect is in custody for the Old Trails fire and now facing arson charges. Michelle Franzen, ABC News. Congressman Max Miller of Ohio continues to deny domestic abuse allegations from several accusers, including his ex-wife. ABC's Rachel Scott has more on Republican reaction and his re-election bid.
2: There's no chance that I'm removing myself from this race.
3: The family scandal erupting into full view on Capitol Hill. President Trump has publicly stood by Miller, a former close aide. But Miller says the president raised concerns about whether he could win re-election. Many Republicans silent. We tried asking Senator John Husted, who also represents Ohio.
4: Do you believe that Miller should resign? Are you calling on him to get out of the race? Why aren't you commenting?
0: Yesterday, the House Ethics Committee formally announced an investigation into Miller. In Germany, U.S. officials told authorities found a drone fitted with an explosive device and detonator near a Ukrainian cargo aircraft at the Leipzig airport. That airport has been a target of multiple suspected Russian sabotage ops. I'm Michelle Franzen, ABC News.
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7: Mix of sun and clouds this evening, partly cloudy tonight. There is a slight chance for rain in the northern tri-state. Look for lows around 72. Sunny tomorrow, south winds 15, 20 miles an hour, highs near 101. Slight chances for storms tomorrow night, lows around 75. Isolated rain possible Friday, sunshine for your Saturday and Sunday. Highs will be in the low 100s. We've got you covered on K101 and K101online.com.

Tonight, there's a slight chance we could see rain in the northern tri-state, lows around 72. Sunny tomorrow, gusty south winds with highs near 101. We've got you covered on K101.

0: ABC News, I'm Stephanie Officer. Even though wildfires are starting to die down in Washington state, smoke is still a concern for some. ABC Samara Theodore.
1: We are anticipating some of the heaviest extreme wildfire smoke to be situated just north of Spokane. And then this does make its way meandering all the way south into Utah, Richfield, Utah, seeing some very heavy smoke as well. So smoke is a real issue out there.
0: GOP Senators Lisa Murkowski and Bill Cassidy met behind closed doors with Acting Attorney General Todd Blanche for more than an hour. Both were tight-lipped about whether they'll support his nomination. Murkowski has been noncommittal.
2: I think it was a good conversation that Senator Cassidy and I had. And it was a good sit-down, let's just say.
0: Now, if Senator Mitch McConnell is absent for Blanche's vote, the acting AG can only afford to lose two other Republican votes. And Senator Susan Collins has already said she won't back him. This is ABC News. LIV Golf CEO Scott O'Neill announced a new agreement with a lead investor that will allow the league to move ahead without the backing of Saudi funding while making players majority equity holders. He didn't disclose the identity of the investor or how much money was involved. Houston police credit automated license plate readers for helping track down the suspects in an attempted armed robbery.
3: Despite the extreme skin and eye irritation that bear repellent causes, the guard fired shots at the three teenagers who tried to rob him. The suspect sped away, but Houston Police Lieutenant Larry Croson says flock cameras tracked the white Mercedes to a car wash.
4: There were several people trying to get blood out of the back seat of the car, tampering with the evidence there. Those people are detained.
3: Two of the three suspects suffered non-life-threatening gunshot wounds. Croson says they're 15 and 16 years old. Jim Ryan, ABC News.
0: Disney entering a global short-form content sharing deal with TikTok. Disney is the parent company of ABC News. I'm Stephanie Officer, ABC News.
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